0: River 1467 weather. For Good Deal Tyres, head in today for a totally good deal.
1: Partly cloudy with a slight chance of a shower, mostly in the south, Mildura, Robin Vale and Wentworth, all heading for 20. The three-day forecast for sunrise tomorrow, partly cloudy 17, Saturday partly cloudy 18 and Sunday cloudy 19.
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7: Tom Elliott.
8: It is 10:07. In a moment, we know that doctors in public hospitals are going on strike today. We've had the teachers going on strike. I think the firefighters are still campaigning against the government unless they get a better pay deal and get some newer trucks or something. I mean, everybody wants a pay increase, and I get that because cost of living has gone up. But can we afford it? There's all of these pay increases that come out of the public sector. Well, at the end of the day, they're funded by us, the grateful taxpayer. Emails, mornings@3aw.com.au. David says, don't place too much faith in any Royal Commission set up by Labor. I think the Federal Royal Commission into anti-Semitism is a farce. Yes, I read more and more about that, and they're spending very little time talking about Islamic extremism, even though the two men accused, one of them's dead, of shooting 15 Jewish people dead at Bondi Beach last year. They were both Muslims. Now, and how you can not talk about Islamic extremism in an inquiry into anti-Semitism, I don't know. Jeremy says that a government can change and redefine the terms of reference or expand them in a Royal Commission under the Royal Commissions Act of 1902. All right, well, that's good to know. Barbara wants to know, why do we have to pay for Victorian detectives to go up to Sydney? Shouldn't the players be sent back down here to Melbourne? And the five players in question were driven back to Sydney because they didn't want to face the media at Tullamarine Airport. And Ryan says other sporting leagues around the world can afford to pay the best players huge amounts of money because they have a much larger fan base. And I agree. And this is something that, as much as Nick Dacos is amazing and I guess Patrick Cripps is very recognisable and other, you know, marquee players, you know, the world of footy is a small world. It's not even Australia-wide. You know, it's the southern states. I mean, yes, the AFL's made, you know, huge inroads in Queensland and New South Wales, but it's still not the dominant sport up in those states. 1-3-6-9-3, visit amaysom.com and tell your pricey telco where to go. Alice, good morning. Hello, Alice.
7: Good morning, Tom. This is really hard for me to say. Hello, Tom. This is really hard for me to say. But the problem is, we get old too soon and wise too late. And what happens is, these five players that, if they weren't doing drugs and allegedly pouring alcohol down their throat, they wouldn't have acted so unwise. Mm. And these five little pigs, as I call them, have brought the game into disrepute. They, and this happens all around, Tom, all around football in Australia, in country towns and so forth.
8: Yep.
7: We the AFL does not do enough to come out strongly enough. These five players should not be allowed to come, not be invited to the best and fairest. And it's the women who suffer the brunt of this, because they're the ones that often are sexually abused in country towns. They're the ones that have to move out because there's a divide in the community and not enough sanctions are given to the players. So if they put themselves there, Tom, they put those substances into their body, act like real men and take responsibility.
8: Well, Alice, I agree. And I've had some discussions, you know, with my daughter, who's horrified about this because she's a keen footballer, but also, you know, is and understandably, like a lot of young women, horrified at the treatment of these women. Oh, Alice, what can I say? I mean, I do think part of the problems with the AFL system now is that the top young players, we're talking boys 14, 15 years old, get earmarked for the draft several years before they do get drafted. I've seen it happen at school football matches. You know, there's already AFL talent scouts there and whatever. If they get drafted, they're suddenly making a lot of money. If they play well, they become heroes. And as you said, that we get old too soon and wise too late. Some of them don't know how to handle it. Now, I might add, not all footballers are like this. It is almost certainly a minority. But look at, you know, Isaac Heaney is not like an 18 or 19-year-old player. I'm not sure. I think he's in his early 30s. He should have known better. He's engaged. I believe he's written a children's book. He had sponsors like Colgate and Telstra, which are now, you know, dumping him. You know, his team was second on the ladder and playing finals. I don't understand how someone can behave like that. Josie, hello.
9: Hey, Tom.
8: Yes, Josie.
9: I have a 16-year-old son, and he's a massive Swans fan, as is my husband. Just over a year ago, my son had a knife pulled on him.
8: Oh.
9: And it affected him a lot, as you would imagine. He withdrew from sort of social things with his friends. It's just basketball is his life and that's it. Won't go to parties, blah, blah, blah. And the only thing that gets him through is looking forward to the Swans.
8: Yeah.
9: Watching it with us, my husband, every weekend. He's all over the Swans fans pages, knows the team before my husband does.
8: So Josie, how does he feel now after these 3 days of revelations about this terrible behaviour?
9: He is, I literally could hear his heart breaking when he got in the car after school on Monday. I feel so angry at these players. Blakey was his favourite.
8: Yeah.
9: He bought my husband one of those big Blakey heads that you hold up in the crowd and stuff for Father's Day last year.
8: Well, Josie, it's awful. And there's no good way to explain it to a 16-year-old. And he's old enough to probably work these things out for himself. But there is no good explanation here. Perhaps the only lesson any young person could learn is you can undo yourself really quickly. You can destroy your career. You can destroy your reputation. You know, a good reputation takes a long time to develop, but it can be a very short time to absolutely smash it. And Isaac Heaney, who is 30, I just checked, he's 30 years old. He turned 30 in May. You know, that makes him one of the older players running around. He should know better. All right? He should have known better. He did know better, but he still did this. Drugs and drinking all night and strippers and allegedly mishandling a woman. I just, it's awful. And it's not to say all footballers are like it, but some are. And it's very difficult to explain it. And there are calls by some Sydney supporter groups to boycott the men's match. There's a double header being played this weekend. The Sydney Swans AFLW team will play ahead of the men's team. And what they're saying is go and watch the women play and then leave. All right, public sector doctors or doctors who work in public hospitals are going on strike today. They want more money. We've just given a big pay rise to teachers. Firefighters want more money. The issue about this is it'd be lovely to give everybody a pay rise. The politicians get one, it seems, every year. But, of course, public sector pay rises are paid for by the grateful taxpayers of Victoria. Our next guest, Executive Director of the Australia Institute, Dr. Richard Dennis. Good morning.
10: Good morning.
8: Do you think the doctor should get a pay rise first?
10: Well, I do, but, it's up to democracy. If we don't want to pay for high-quality services, then our doctors will leave. They'll leave Victoria, they'll leave Australia, or they'll go do something else. That's how a market works.
8: Yeah, but it's not. We're not saying don't pay them. It's a question of do we pay them X or do we pay them X plus 5%, isn't it?
10: Well, it is, but we hear we have to pay football players a lot, or we won't get the best football players. We hear that if you pay peanuts, you get monkeys. It's entirely up to Victoria whether it wants to see its best teachers, its best nurses, and its best doctors stay there or go to other states. That's just how it works.
8: But I've heard that argument about politicians that if we paid them more, we'd get better people in public life. And see, I don't think that's actually true because I think the sorts of people that want to go into politics, they do it for half the money or twice the money. But doctors, a lot of doctors I know work in both public and private hospitals. They don't expect to make a great deal of money in the public profession, but they make their money in private hospitals, but they do a bit of both. And the other issue is, can we afford it here in Victoria? I mean, we've got debt is rampaging away. Can we afford to give public servants like these a pay rise?
10: Oh, well, you can afford it. I mean, budgets are about choices. And while it's true that debt has risen in Victoria, Victoria's public sector assets have actually grown far faster. The net assets of Victoria are up about $40 billion over the last 10 years. But look, there's no right amount to pay for a restaurant meal. There's no right amount to pay for a house. What we know is the people who pay the most get first choice. And if Victoria doesn't want to pay high wages for teachers and nurses and doctors, it will miss out. And that's a choice. That's a choice. But, if we kind of pretend that we're doing people a favour by giving them a pay rise, you'll continue to see the best teachers walking away from the system. And you say some doctors work in the public and private system. That's true. A lot only work in the public. If Victoria keeps this up, more will just work in the private. Now, that'll be good for the private hospitals. That'll be good for wealthy people who can afford that. It'll be bad for your listeners who can't afford to go to a private hospital.
8: Is it a coincidence that these strikes are all happening within cooee of an election?
10: No, of course it's not a coincidence. It's a negotiation on behalf of those workers trying to get a higher wage. If they worked in the private sector, they'd be saying to their private sector employer, if you don't pay me a higher wage, I'll go work for your competitor. I'll cross the street. But if you're a nurse working in Victoria, you either negotiate publicly with the government for a higher wage or you quit privately and you go take a higher paid job doing something else. These are just hard choices we have to make.
8: Do we actually know how much extra they want? I've read a few articles about it. And it's all about the action and how it's legal and how many have voted. I've never actually seen how much more money they want. Is it a modest amount or a lot or I don't know?
10: Well, what we know in Australia, so look, I'm not across each of the different logs. You mentioned the firefighters, the nurses, the teachers and the doctors. They all want different amounts. But again, we don't have to give them a pay rise. It'd be interesting to see if the opposition comes out and says, don't give them a pay rise, we can't afford it. They're the kind of honest statements we need from governments ahead of elections. So I think it's only fair that people before an election say, I think these industries deserve pay rises. we should hear from the government, we should hear from the opposition, whose side are you on? Because you're spot on, Victoria can save a lot of money by not giving nurses or teachers a pay rise. You'd save a lot of money, but you'll lose a lot of teachers and nurses.
8: Well, that's true. I think the Coalition's policy is not so much on pay rises, it's simply to freeze the size of the public service, not to keep growing it. All right, well, thank you for your time. As you are right, it's always about choices in public finance. Do we spend money on this or do we spend money on that? And a strongly functioning healthcare system is not something we can do without. I do want to try and find out, like, are doctors in Victoria, in the public sector, paid less than the equivalent doctors in other states? Because that was the argument of the teachers that, you know, across the border in New South Wales, they'd earn, you know, it was like 15% more or something like that. Therefore, why should that happen? 133693, mornings at 3aw.com.au. Look, I think most people would like to see nurses and doctors paid adequately, and possibly teachers and firefighters. But again, our taxes, something to think about at 19 past 10.
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10: Partly cloudy with a slight chance of a shower, mostly in the south, Mildura, Robinvale and Wentworth, all heading for 20. The three-day forecast for sunrise tomorrow, partly cloudy 17, Saturday partly cloudy 18 and Sunday cloudy 19.
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0433693 with Rob Rangsmith 10 or 15 minutes ago about what sounded like a very nasty truck car collision on the Princess Highway at Little River to Longbound. Department of Transport has told us the crews have closed the highway.

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0: Dr. Gail Iles is Associate Professor of Physics at RMIT University. Dr. Gail, good morning.
3: Good morning, Tom.
0: So I want to ask you, do you, if you get on board an aeroplane, does your boarding pass say Dr. Gail? Dr. Gail Iles?
3: It does actually have Doctor on it, yeah.
0: Have you ever been asked to assist with a medical emergency as a result?
3: Not individually, no. So they usually put a call

0: out to the whole plane and say, is there a doctor on board? And then they started adding, is there a medical doctor on board?
1: Right. Because it was a few years ago now, but I met a guy who was a doctor of philosophy, a PhD yep. doctor. Mm. And he got so sick of being asked to do it just automatically that he actually went and did a first aid course. rather than explain that he wasn't a medical doctor, he just did that. Anyway, now we have a segment on Fridays called Ask Us Anything where people ask me questions and I usually fail to answer them. And Des on Friday had a very interesting question about humans and the weight of the world.
2: The weight of the world. Say 10,000 years ago, there might have been 50,000 people. Now we're in excess of, 5 billion?
1: Closer to 8 billion, but yes.
2: And there's a lot of overweight people and things like that. Is the weight of the world still the same?
1: So what Des was asking is, given that we've got more people on Earth than that we've ever had before, has the overall weight of the planet and everything on it, has that increased? Or do we somehow... I guess, does more humans equal less weight of other things or what?
0: Yeah, it's a really interesting problem to think through. The short answer is that adding billions of people does not increase the Earth's mass because humans are recycled matter.
1: Right.
0: You know, when people grow, they build their bodies using food, water and air that's already on the Earth. So it's... a conservation of mass, so growing a population just shifts existing material around.
1: Yeah, I suppose that's right, isn't it? But of course, we do have the sun provides us with a dose of extra energy every 24 hours, for whatever, however long the sun is shining for on any given part of the planet. So does that, if you took the sun away, the Earth would be a block of ice within a few days, wouldn't it?
0: Yeah. It would be a dire situation fairly quickly. And, but just on the scale of things, the people, it looks like it's a lot, and especially if you're living in a crowded area, it looks like, the people around you are occupying a huge amount of space and therefore weight. But actually, humanity only makes up 1/1,000,000,000th of the Earth's total mass.
1: Right, so if you wiped out every single person, it would hardly change the scales.
0: No, but what is interesting, Tom, is that... the Earth does experience actual mass changes, but for other, as you were saying, more space-related things. So we gain mass from space dust and from meteorites landing, so space dust and rocks we gain. And then we actually are losing mass from the gases, so like hydrogen.
1: And of course, any spaceships we send up.
0: And any spaceships we send up, yeah. Yep. So my question to you, you're an economist, profit-loss mass balance sheet, do you think we are net gaining or net losing mass?
1: I would say I reckon net losing.
0: You're absolutely right.
1: I guessed.
0: We are, but this is terrible. So we have a gas leak.
1: Right.
0: We are losing 50,000 tons of hydrogen. It amounts to about 3 kilograms of hydrogen gas per day.
1: But if there's less gas in the atmosphere, doesn't that sort of undo some of the so-called climate change issue?
0: Climate change is as a result of too much CO2, carbon dioxide, too kind of low down. So it's turning us more into Venus, it's a heat trap.
1: Well, Bananarama did sing about that in the 1980s. I'm your Venus. John, good morning.
3: Doctor, I've got a question for you. When the sun shines and daylight on Earth, why does the space still look dark? Why doesn't that light up like when the sun shines on it?
1: Yes, now... I read about this recently. They were saying that space, in fact, if the light of every star had reached us, space would actually be, it wouldn't be black, it would be light. But in fact, there's still the vast bulk of stars are so far away that we actually can't see their light yet. Does that make sense?
0: Yeah, it does make sense. I mean, our sun, which is a star, is very, very close to us. And we see its light... not as a kind of single dot, but spread out because of our atmosphere.
1: Yes.
0: So the atmosphere splits the light or scatters it through Rayleigh scattering.
1: Diffuses it.
0: Yes. So that's why this kind of yellowy sunlight appears blue-ish. Mm,
1: yeah. But in space, it is read that actually, if the light of every star had hit Earth, space would look completely different. It would look far more lit up than what it does. It's just that the universe is so big that some of those stars that are, you know, millions of light years away, the light simply hasn't reached us yet.
0: Yeah, that's true. And the other interesting thing is astronauts who go into space who are no longer within the Earth's atmosphere, when they look at the stars that would appear kind of just white to us or maybe a little bit yellow, they can see all the different colours.
1: Right, so because there's no atmosphere to muck it
0: up. Yeah, they can see the blues and the reds and they say it's really cool.
1: All right, more questions for Dr. Garlisle in a moment. Anything vaguely science-related, 133-693 at 10:45.
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4: Partly cloudy with a slight chance of a shower, mostly in the south. Mildura, Robinvale and Wentworth all heading for 20. The three-day forecast for sunrise tomorrow, partly cloudy 17, Saturday partly cloudy 18 and Sunday cloudy 19.
3: 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BP Wentworth. BP cards are accepted.
5: 693, the Ox joins us in a moment. He's a massive fan of Ted Lasso. I'm very much looking forward to this new movie, I Play Rocky. What are the best sporting TV shows or movies of all time? How's it made? Last chance you have on this program, if you would like to be in the running for a double pass to this year's Toyota AFL Grand Final, 1-3-6-9-3, just be the first caller through right now.
6: Now on 3AW Mornings.
7: But it ain't about how hard you hit. It's about how hard you can get hit and keep moving forward. That's how winning is done.
6: Sports with David the Ox Schwartz.
5: Well, we've had so much serious stuff about sport recently. We've had the concussion issue at Geelong and now this appalling behaviour by the five Sydney Swans players on Sunday night, Monday morning. But sport is still one of the great things to watch, and sporting shows and movies are just one of my favourite genres. Ox, good morning.
8: Morning, Tom. And Ted Lasso, the new season is out now. So season, I think episode four dropped last night, and what a show.
5: Still good?
8: I think it's better.
5: I watched the first season, and then I got sick of it.
8: Oh, you're joking.
5: I did? No, I'm not.
8: No, You're not fair dinkum. It's just lessons in life about being humble, about being nice, treating people with respect.
5: They could play it in front of the Sydney Swans playing group.
8: Well, they should. They should, because there is some great lessons to learn. I have two all-time favourite movies, and they're relatively new. Mm-hmm. One, number one, and then it's daylight, is Draft Day.
5: Right.
8: With Kevin Costner.
5: And that's the day of an NFL draft.
8: That's the NFL draft, and there's a name written down on a piece of paper, and it's Vontae Mack. So just remember that. So,
5: and it's what he goes through to sign him up.
8: Yeah, so what he does is he flips switch. His old man was the manager. He becomes the manager and Cleveland Browns, and then what he does, he during the draft day, they swap picks and they get players and they do all this magic.
5: It's like our draft.
8: It is. But there's a bit more movement happening. And then the second one after daylight is Moneyball. With Brad Pitt. So, and that's baseball. And that's the brutality of trading players and a manager taking a side using statistics to get that side into a chance to play off for the World Series.
5: All right, and just quickly, Andrew was our first caller through. Andrew, congratulations on this program. You are the last person in the running for our big prize, the double pass to this year's Toyota AFL Grand Final, and we will draw the prize at random tomorrow. Look, I've got a few.
8: What's yours?
5: Well, this movie coming out soon called I Play Rocky, which is it actually dramatises what Sylvester Stallone went through to get the original Rocky movie financed and produced, because the studios agreed to finance it, but they didn't want him to play the lead role, and they wanted someone like James Caan, who was a big star at the time. Now, can you imagine if they'd made Rocky, but not with Sylvester Stallone?
8: It
5: wouldn't have been the same.
8: No.
5: So I don't know that it's a good movie, but it does look really good. Really, the first film I ever saw starring Tom Cruise in the early 80s.

0: 60s, was called All the Right Moves, and it was about a high school football star, American football. And I remember that. It's stuck in my head. Slapshot, 1977.
1: One of the greats.
0: Ice hockey.
1: One of the greats.
0: And the Hanson twins.
1: Yeah, Hanson.
0: There's three of them.
1: Three of them. One of the great movies of all time. If you want to go old, what about Gene Hackman in Hoosiers?
0: I never saw that.
1: Indiana Pacers. Mm. It's an Indiana basketball team and their rise. Brilliant movie.
0: What about Jack Thompson in The Club? Now, yeah, it's set inside the Collingwood Football Club.
1: One of the greats.
0: I don't know. I mean, there's never going to be many movies made about Australian rules football because there just isn't a huge market for it. Has anybody ever made a movie about cricket? Bodyline.
1: Oh, Bodyline's, Harold Larwood.
0: That's right.
1: You know, the 20-cent piece or the two-bob piece that they had to hit. That was one of the great movies.
0: Because this is going off topic a bit, but like my dad and I used to watch all those miniseries together. We watched Anzacs.
1: Yep.
0: We watched Bodyline. And Dad was fascinated by the dismissal because he knew a lot of the people involved. Yeah. And he wasn't involved in it himself. But, you know, for him it was very recent history. Well, it was in the mid-80s. It was only 10 years prior. And so he would talk about, oh, yes, I remember meeting him and whatever. And, back then we made miniseries in Australia.
1: Yeah, we did. What about Chariots of Fire?
0: Oh, it's magnificent.
1: One of the great movies.
0: Vangelis.
1: And if you like horse racing, there's a couple of great horse racing movies.
0: Yeah.
1: If you haven't seen Secretariat, great movie. And the other one is Seabiscuit.
0: Yes.
1: Seabiscuit is a beautiful movie.
0: Isn't there one about a zebra that races against horses? There is, I'm sure.
1: Really?
0: I don't think it's any good. But
1: was it called Stripes?
0: Yeah, it was.
1: It was not called Stripes. No, Stripes was the movie with Bill Murray.
0: Bill Murray. It's very funny. It's another funny film.
1: And Goldie, was it Goldie Hawn?
0: I can't remember, but they join the army and then their sergeant gets
1: very good.
0: Hurt and they do their own training themselves.
1: Yep, very, very good.
0: Boom, chugga lugga lugga, boom, chugga lugga.
1: That's it. And then, of course, there's the docos like Senna.
0: Yes.
1: Which is just phenomenal, phenomenal watching.
0: All right, there's a lot of them. The best sporting TV shows or movies, but I'd forgotten about Bodyline because Hugo Weaving plays the Douglas, is it Jardine? The English
1: Douglas
0: captain.
1: Jardine.
0: So he's an Australian playing a pom.
1: Yeah.
0: And they didn't present him as quite the villain that history has made him out to be.
1: He was a villain.
0: But he worked out a way to get Don Bradman out.
1: Yeah.
0: I mean, in the rules, I don't see what. I never played
1: the
0: cricket.
1: Body. Yeah. Go the body.
0: He called it leg theory.
1: Yep.
0: That's right. All right, 133-693, mornings at 3aw.com.au. Best sporting TV shows or movies of all time, any sport, any era, doesn't matter. The Ox is going to stick around at 17 to 12.
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0: That was Vangelis who did the theme for Chariots of Fire.
1: You would have done that. Yeah. You would have run down the beach down
0: in slow motion.
1: Flinders down bare feet. In your whites.
0: And
1: white shorts.
0: And it offered my spot in the race because it's God's day to someone else.
1: That's what you did.
0: You know,
1: you're a giver, Tom.
0: Yes,
1: you're a giver.
0: A giver, that's right. And I saw that at the Baldwin Cinema with my mother. We saw Gallipoli there and Chariots of Fire. And those movies are interesting because they all have instrumentals with a lot of synthesizers in them, because that was the trend at the time. Yeah. And the last one, the other movie that was like that was Midnight Express.
1: Oh, goodness.
0: And again, they all have very similar soundtracks because it was the very early 80s.
1: I watched Midnight Express as a kid.
0: Yeah,
1: it's horrifying. It spooked me for...
0: Another film that maybe the Sydney Swans players could look at.
1: Oh, go and watch it.
0: Yeah.
1: Go and watch it.
0: This is what happens.
1: Yeah.
0: Macca, good morning.
2: Good morning, boys. Great show. My favourite is a show on ESPN called 30 for 30, sports documentaries.
1: Yeah, great.
2: About the... all types of, from boxing to adversity to triumph, just magnificent. Any person that likes sport needs to start watching these things.
1: Yeah, they're great. They're great. They're done by ESPN.
0: So they short docos, are they?
1: Yeah, they can go for up to a couple of hours, but they are phenomenal.
0: Why is it called 30 for 30?
1: Because they have different parts. So they're 30-minute segments, 30-minute shows, but some of them are... part one, two, three, four, five.
0: Right.
1: So some of them are a bit longer. But they are absolutely brilliant.
0: It's 30 minutes unless it goes for 2 hours.
1: Yeah, unless it's a four-part series, yeah.
0: Manfred, Man and the Earth Band, joins us now. Manfred, good morning.
3: Morning of the Earth.
0: Yeah, great surf movie. And amazing soundtrack too.
3: Yeah, great soundtrack. Australian film, the best sport ever invented.
0: Well, I agree with you there. I know you're not a surfing fan, Ox, but Morning...
1: No, I am. I'm just not a shark fan.
0: No, Morning of the Earth is... it's not about competitive surfing. It's the free surfing era of the early 70s.
1: But wasn't there a surfing doco called Big or a Big Wave or...?
0: I think so, but...
1: What's the number one surfing movie of all time?
0: Well, look, it's probably Big Wednesday, but that's fiction.
1: Point Break, wouldn't it?
0: Point Break is pretty good.
1: No, well, it's brilliant.
0: But Morning of the Earth, there's no dialogue. It's just music and surfing. Okay. And it's made in 1972, and it's the hippie sort of era. Jim, hello.
4: Good morning, guys, and thank you for a great show. I'll take you back to 2015 Melbourne Cup, Prince of Penzance, Rise Like a Girl.
1: Yep, Michelle Payne, absolutely brilliant movie.
0: Dumbest thing I ever did, I used to have to go and broadcast from there when I was doing Drive.
1: And you didn't like that?
0: No. Well, it just that they'd have the race and then it's over.
1: Yeah.
0: And like, you know,
1: and you would have been on the finish line?
0: Yeah.
1: Yep.
0: Anyway, they asked me for a tip. I just said, I actually have been to Penzance in Cornwall in the UK.
1: Perfect.
0: So I said, my tip's prior to Penzance.
1: A couple of thousand on it?
0: I didn't bet on it.
1: What was it, 50 to 1?
0: It was 50 to 1, so 100 bucks.
1: There you go. Could have changed your world, Tom.
0: Barry, hello.
5: Hey, guys, love your show. Two movies. One is Miracle on Ice. A true story.
1: Yes,
5: the
1: Russia
5: team, 1980.
0: Yes, and then the American team was all students, university students,
1: up against men,
0: up against the might of the Soviet Union.
1: Yeah, great movie.
0: Yeah, and what was the other one, Barry?
5: The other one is Cinderella Man.
1: Terrific,
5: fantastic. James J. Braddock, true story, and played by Russell Crowe.
0: Yes.
5: Fantastic.
0: Yeah, it was good. He was only champion for about 18 months or something. Mm. He was sort of in between, and it was in the depths of the Depression, and he was struggling to get work, and he'd go out and fight at night to put food on the table. And somehow, for a while, he was the world heavyweight champion.
1: You ever seen Champ? The Champ?
0: Oh, with
1: Ricky Schroeder?
0: Ricky Schroeder, yes, that's right.
1: You want a tearjerker?
0: Was it Ryan O'Neill? Who was the guy? Who was the adult in it? Was it Ryan O'Neill?
1: But you want to cry? Go and get the Champ out.
0: Right.
1: You will cry.
0: A look ahead to afternoons. Tony Moakley, good morning.
6: Ricky Schroeder became Rick Schroeder in the same way that Joey Peroni
0: became Joe.
6: Yeah, just to make...
1: You've got to get the wire off because that gives you more credibility.
6: Correct.
0: Rick Schroeder was in a police show.
6: He was too.
0: What was it?
6: No, he wasn't in that. Yeah, he had his ups and downs, old Rick.
0: Look, what's happened to Haley Joel Osment? Is he now an adult actor?
6: That was one of the biggest movies of our age. Mm. We watched LA Confidential. We showed it to our kids the other night.
0: Mm.
6: It is brilliant.
0: Guy Pearce and Russell
6: Crowe. 25 years later.
1: I showed Forrest Gump to my kids and they didn't like it.
0: What?
1: How can you not like Forrest Gump? One of the greats.
0: It is. Can I just say, and Tony, I'm sure you'll back me on this, Tony, you remember a movie, so to your kids, oh, you'll watch this, you'll love it.
6: Yeah.
0: I saw it when I was your age, and you turn it on and you think,
1: well, it's a great table tennis movie, isn't it?
0: What?
1: Forrest Gump.
0: Well, that's right.
6: Tidiest too. It's got that in it. Yes, and Vietnam and all the rest. Now, what we have is the home delivery of food is taking off. Does anybody dine out anymore? And when you were growing up, I'm going to put this to you, Ox, how often would you have had takeaway food?
1: Once a month.
6: Thank you. Tom?
0: Yeah, we had
1: Ollie's trolley.
0: Fish and chips every third Friday or something. But there was one brief period our house was being renovated. We didn't have a kitchen.
6: Happy days.
0: We got to go to McDonald's. And, like, that was, we just couldn't believe it. Like,
1: yeah, that was a luxury, wasn't it?
6: Our kids expect it pretty much every night. It's bonkers.
0: The problem is, Tony, you indulge them, and I've told you about
6: it. That's true.
0: This.
6: I don't thrash them enough. Neil Mitchell will be in with his reality check, the Building Royal Commission. He wants to know about that. And we're going to have a talk about superheroes as well. Kev Polton will be in, our regional insultant, and there'll be travel with Jammo, plus some very interesting questions that I will put to you over the course of the show.
0: All right, good to hear. Tony Moclair with you straight after the midday news. Best TV shows or movies, really. Any connection to sport, gratefully received. Anthony, hello.
7: Oh, g'day, Tom. How are you, boys?
0: Yeah, good.
7: I've got two, and they're both true stories. 1971, about the Virginia football team and the air crash when the plane went down and lost all the team.
0: That's right.
7: And Herman Bone had to come in from Washington and play the coach, which was Denzel Washington, and get him back in the NFC at the time. And then also the other one is The Blind Side, the true story about Michael Oller.
1: Unbelievable with Sandra Bullock. And he went on to be a decent player.
0: With the Baltimore Ravens.
1: But had a horrible upbringing living in the ghettos.
0: I think, though, sadly, he had a bit of a falling out with the family that took him
1: in
0: later on. Yeah,
1: surely not.
0: I just remember reading that it... the movie didn't show that, but I just have a funny feeling that later in life something happened with their relationship, which is a pity. But, yeah, the movie was called The Blind Side, wasn't it?
1: Unbelievable, yeah. Great movie.
0: What about, didn't Matt Damon play the South African captain?
1: Yes,
0: Francois
1: Invictus.
0: Invictus, about the
1: great movie.
0: The 1995 World Cup.
1: Yep, brilliant. And Nelson Mandela and what it meant to the country. Amazing
0: Nelson
1: movie.
0: Mandela was played by Morgan Freeman.
1: Yes,
0: and
1: obviously.
0: And Matt Damon actually did a passable South African accent.
1: I reckon he's a great actor.
0: Yeah, and even the rugby bits sort of looked okay.
1: Yeah, they look good. Mm. They look really good.
0: Andre, good morning.
8: Love the show, guys. One of my favourite movies is Remember the Titans.
1: Yeah, great movie. That was with Al Pacino making the famous speech, wasn't it?
0: No,
1: Al Pacino.
0: That was on Denzel
8: Sunday. Denzel Washington.
1: Denzel, sorry.
0: Yeah, the Titans were a high school football
1: that's right.
0: team.
1: Yep, yep.
0: And they were mixed race at a time when a lot of teams were not.
1: Yeah.
0: And that was a really good movie. Well, we've had loads more calls. We don't have time to get to everyone, but Ox, good as always to talk with you.
1: Great to see you, Tom.
0: David the Ox Schwartz back same time next week at 5 to 12.
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0: It is almost midday. That means this show is over, at least until tomorrow morning. But coming up, you've got news with Jordan Tunbridge and, of course, afternoon starring Tony Moclair. In the running for the weekly Word of the Street prize is Rob. He told us about what sounded like a pretty nasty collision between an SUV and a truck along the Princes Freeway, just near the Little River turnoff. The male driver of the car, we have just found this out, apparently has died at the scene. So we did not know that before. Anyway, the crash is being investigated. Rob, look, thank you for that. You are, of course, in the draw for the weekly prize, a $1,000 voucher to spend at Impetrori, they're the handmade and remodelling specialist. And this time tomorrow, if you win that, you'll automatically be in the running for the yearly prize, $60,000 towards a Mercedes of your choice, thanks to Mercedes-Benz Brighton, where you can enjoy SUV savings, like $4,500 off the Mercedes GLA. Well, it looks like a pretty nice afternoon out there, so go and enjoy it, and I will look forward, as I always do, to talking with you again tomorrow morning at 8:30. Bye for now.
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18: Good afternoon with your local news. I'm Andrew Johnston. Victorian Minister Ingrid Stitt has slammed an opposition pledge to tear up plans for the VNI West project if it wins the November election. Farmers have threatened to block access to their land with 240 km of power lines set to run through private properties across the state's northwest. The minister says it's a dangerous and unsustainable move.
19: That is a huge concern because we know that we need these vital infrastructure projects and we need to make sure that renewable energy continues to be our future here in Victoria.
18: Applications have opened for the Monash Mildura GP Academy for next year. It provides a dedicated primary care pathway for 10 students each year, meaning they could study and stay local. The uni welcomed its inaugural intake this year for the four-year graduate entry medical degree. Anyone interested can head to the Monash University website. Federal MP Anne Webster is hoping new supports will be ready in time for those transitioning off the NDIS. The federal government and the coalition have agreed to remove around 240,000 participants from the disability scheme. The member for Mallee says systems need to work for these kids and their parents.
20: The framework of Thriving Kids, I think, is good. We'll see how it's actually implemented and whether it will meet the need that parents are seeking.
18: A seasonal bushfire outlook has been released for spring, with Victoria expecting to have lower rainfall and higher temperatures. That could see large parts of the state facing an early start to the fire season. While Mildura is not facing an increased risk of fire in spring, Emergency Management Commissioner Tim Wybush says that could change.
21: However, that could extend to other parts of our state as things dry out in that hotter and drier conditions over the coming months.
18: And Mildura Heat are preparing to take on Sherbrooke in the Division 2 Big V men's basketball final this weekend. The locals will be on the road, with the grand final being played at Upwey in Melbourne's East. It's happening on Saturday night. And that's the latest in local news.
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23: Harrison Creeve. Australia's unemployment rate has risen slightly after the economy shed more than 15,000 jobs last month. The jobless rate went from 4.4% to 4.5%. Economists had expected it to remain unchanged. Investigations into the Swans hotel room scandal continues in Sydney today, with sex crimes detectives in the Harvest City as part of their probe. It's believed drugs were found in the hotel room when police arrived, while the five players involved to publicly apologise for their actions. Swan CEO Matthew Pavlich also apologetic, particularly to the club's fans.
24: Sorry that we're putting you through this, and it's been a really challenging day for them, for us, all our people who we care deeply about. But we've got two games to look forward to on Sunday, the double header.
23: Australia's hauled in the Israeli ambassador after his country's government absolved its soldiers of blame for an attack that killed an Aussie aid worker in Gaza. Foreign Minister Penny Wong says it's outrageous that criminal charges won't be laid over the death of Zommy Frankum and her World Central Kitchen colleagues. The safety commissioner is threatening court action if Roblox fails to improve child safety. The platform has been given 3 months to block adults from contacting children without parental consent and appoint an independent auditor. And a new mRNA vaccine could help stop melanoma. A trial of more than 1,100 patients found treatment combined with immunotherapy reduced the cancer from spreading.
25: Sport for Anne Webster, your member for Mallee, authorised A. Webster Mildura.
23: Dean Solomon's fronted the media ahead of his final game in charge of Essendon, the interim coach confirming the club will announce its new full-time coach next week. He's confident the club's in a better position than some fans may think.
26: There's a young group starting to form in front of their eyes that are really quite exciting. As I sort of said, we had seven or eight players who played 20 games or less against the Swans, and they play three quarters and they lose by a point. That's pretty exciting.
23: And in NRL, South star Latrell Mitchell's been ruled out of this weekend's clash against the Warriors.
22: Rural News Now. For Mildura Ag Supplies.
27: Good afternoon, I'm Gabriel Hodson. Most of Australia is expected to bake this spring and summer, raising the risk of severe bushfires as an intense El Nino becomes firmly established. The Weather Bureau's Michael Long says there's a high degree of confidence in the forecast for the latest seasonal outlook.
28: Rainfall is likely to be below average across parts of southeastern and eastern Australia, and above average across much of the west. The other thing that is clear is a continuation of above average temperatures.
27: The abnormal conditions have already led to total fire bans in the Northern Territory, while rural producers elsewhere are revising crop plans. The Regional Australia Institute says the way we measure productivity has to change, with vast areas of the country way more productive than the cities. A new report says the regions are home to many of the nation's biggest export industries, generating about 60% of Australia's goods for export from around 30% of the population. CEO Liz Ritchie says specific places punch way above their weight.
1: We can see across South Australia, Western Australia and Queensland that our regional productivity is in fact higher than in our capital cities. This is about sort of busting the myth and understanding that our greatest productivity gains can come from regional Australia and in fact are coming from regional Australia.
27: She wants more investment put into the regions to help boost overall national productivity. Queensland Broadacre Farmers Group AgForce says it has urgent concerns about the Critical Minerals Bill and its impact on farming. It's believed to be going before Parliament in Brisbane on Tuesday. AgForce President Shane McCarthy wants to see amendments that'll protect farmers against compulsory acquisition, which he says should remain a genuine last resort.
2: Get out there and talk to your local MPs and let them know your views and your concerns, and you have to do that ASAP. It is an important bill, and both minerals and agriculture are important to the state. So let's just make sure we get it right.
27: He wants to see conditional offers for land extended from 10 days to at least 60. The Cane Growers Group says now is the time to start building a meaningful biofuels industry in Australia, not in 3 years' time. They've welcomed a new consultation paper on the demand for low-carbon liquid fuel, saying it's the biggest step forward in years. But they're concerned there's no guarantee the biofuel would be entirely Aussie-made. More than 90% of liquid fuels used in Australia are imported directly or refined locally from imported crude. Good news, at least for now, for Tasmanian potato farmers. The state's biggest processor, Simplot, has agreed to return to negotiations with Tas Farmers and the Growers Committee meeting tomorrow morning. More than 100 growers have turned up to a Deloraine meeting this week, angry about individual incomplete two-page contracts they had just days to sign. The company had been pushing for a 2.5% cut on last year's prices. Third-generation farmers, the Tudgee family, have been awarded the latest Brownhill Cup for farm leadership at AgQuip in Gunnedah. The family from nearby Breeza have been praised for trying the latest innovations and adopting them in their production systems to increase productivity and long-term sustainability. The AgQuip field days wrap up today. But Farmex, the Tasmanian Agricultural Conference, is back for its second year. Neil Gross from Tas Farmers is there with Sam Kekovich, who's been sponsored by a top Tassie lamb producer.
3: Farmex is huge this year, so it's underway as we speak. Our first speaker, Emma Germano, we've got 400 registered farmers and other interested people attending. That's double what we had last year. It rained like billio yesterday in Deloraine, but today it's a beautiful day. Lots of farmers around, lots of people really interested in what's happening in the agriculture space.
27: This is National Rural News.
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5: 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I had my HQ. In excess were everywhere. The Hawks won the grand final by one goal, and Hog's Breath Cafe were born. 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
6: The Australian share market is up by a third of 1%, on track to snap a six-day losing streak as miners support the broader market. Materials and tech are doing best, both up around 3%. Healthcare is extending gains, while financials continue to weigh, extending declines to a fifth straight session. Gold mining giants Northern Star and Evolution Mining are both surging around 7%, contributing to the strength in the mining sector, after gold prices gained almost 3% overnight to $4,545 an ounce. Oil climbed 0.7% to $92 a barrel, its highest level since late July, supported by heightened uncertainty in the Middle East. And some of the highlights from reporting season today include buy now, pay later firm Zip, which is doing best, surging 17% as investors celebrate a stronger outlook. Super Retail Group, which owns Supercheap Auto, is second best after beating profit expectations. And Medibank Private is falling 8% despite reporting a strong jump in profit, but warned that cost of living pressures are forcing people to downgrade their cover. Finally, the Aussie dollar is buying 71.2 US cent. This is Laura Besserati from ComSec.
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8: 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I'm Natasha Lobbin with today's report. Auctions Plus Restock Alignment Indicator, or ALI, has surged 99 cents to 1,525 cents a kilo dressed weight as clearance ticked up 1 percentage point to 72%. Total commercial sheep offerings reached 46,162 head, down 16% on the previous week, with overall lamb clearance sitting at 74%. First Cross Ewe lambs led the charge on a cents per kilogram basis, averaging 790 cents a kilo from 1,401 head offered, up 99 cents on the week. Merino ewe lambs attracted strong competition, averaging $273 a head and 653 cents a kilo across 2,656 head, while shedding breed lambs performed solidly at $229 a head and 582 cents a kilo from 1,837 head at 79% clearance. Among the joint ewe lines, Scandi lamb burrito ewe stood out, averaging $358 a head from 1,264 head at 100% clearance, up $49 on the week, with Scandi lamb first cross ewe close behind at $360 a head and 87% clearance. Crossbred lambs averaged 647 cents a kilo this week, up 27 cents, while merino weather lambs recovered 45 cents to average 603 cents a kilo. The crossbred premium over merino weather lambs widened to 44 cents a kilo. Crossbred lambs recorded the strongest clearance in the lamb category at 83% from 17,263 head, with merino weather lambs clearing at 62% from 9,463 head offered. Joined ewes totaled 3,378 head at 71% clearance, averaging $390 a head, with a range of $260 to $478. Non-station mated ewes were well represented, with 8,056 head offered at 70% clearance, averaging $254 a head across a range of $166 to $360. Merino ewe hoggets were a highlight in the non-station mated category, averaging $306 a head from 2,264 head at 75% clearance, up $34 on the week. Processors accounted for 2% of purchases this week. That concludes today's market update, brought to you by Auctions Plus, dedicated to connecting ag.
27: Wool auctions and the Eastern Market Indicator is down 10 at 1,812 cents a kilogram. Northern Region Sales and the Northern Market Indicators down 2 at 1,877 cents a kilogram. A total offering of 5,879 with 9.4% passed in. 19 micron steady at 2,202. 21 and 23 micron saw no sale. Southern Region Sales and the Southern Market Indicators down 16 at 1,768 cents a kilogram. A total offering of 9,800 with 13.5% passed in. 19 micron is up 5 at 2,221. 21 micron down 34 at 1,988. 23 micron saw no sale. Those figures are from the Australian Wool Exchange. And with the grain report, here's Claire Adams from Bendigo Bank Agribusiness.
9: Australian wheat and canola markets eased yesterday, with barley lifting in the west.
0: Looking at international markets, US wheat futures increased as further disruptions through the Black Sea region limit grain exports from Russia and Ukraine. US corn futures firmed due to spillover support from gains in wheat and soybeans and from crop tour yield estimates coming in lower year on year. US soybean futures rose as early results from the crop tour put pod counts almost 10% down on last year in some regions. Ice canola futures lifted on the back of strength across the Chicago soy complex, European rapeseed and Malaysian palm oil. CBOT September 26 wheat was up $6.28 to $351 Australian dollars per tonne. ICE November 26 canola was up $14.90 to $833 Australian dollars per tonne. MATIF November 26 canola was up $12.47 to $905 Australian dollars per tonne. These comments are general in nature and may not be relevant to your specific situation. You should consider the relevant product disclosure statements and seek independent advice before purchasing any financial products.
27: That's the latest from the markets. 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
9: 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River 1467 weather. 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
10: Good afternoon. Taking a look at the Victorian forecast, a large high-pressure system centred over the Tasman Sea is responsible for northerly winds across Victoria. A trough will move across the state today. A ridge of high pressure will become established over the north on Friday and over the weekend, and a couple of weak troughs will pass to the south in a broad westerly flow. And of course, today for the Mallee, partly cloudy, slight chance for shower, mainly in the south. 20 for Mildura and Robinvale, OU 19. A cloudy day for the lower west and high chance of rain, mainly in the north. Also the chance of thunderstorm this afternoon. 20 for Wentworth, Pooncarry 19, Broken Hill 16. And a partly cloudy day for the Riverland, top of 19 for Renmark. 3-day forecast for Sir Asia tomorrow, partly cloudy 17, Saturday partly cloudy 18, and Sunday cloudy 19. 17 past 12, in Mildura 17.
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0: Live and local, River 1467, The Hooters, Emmy Dance from the album Nervous Night. You with Damo. Welcome to the 80s lunch. All thanks to St. Rosia Murray Group Training. 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Hope you're having a good one. We'll keep the great 80s music coming. Farnham, Madonna and Dragon on the way. And we'll take a look at some local news next. River 1467.
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0: 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If you're looking for an apprenticeship or traineeship, they are the people to see. Number three, the Crescent here in Mildura. Wentworth's biggest event of the year returns this month, the 139th Wentworth Show. 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And while you're there, you can read all of today's local news. 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Be back the other side. Talking Heads, and we'll get Dave Dobbin with Herbs on to help take you there. The great 80s music continues. 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
1: Hey, I'm Brooke Seychell. The body of a hiker initially reported alive has been found in the New South Wales Southern Highlands. Earlier on Thursday, New South Wales police said a hiker had been found following a multi-agency search in the rugged bush of the Natai National Park. The 18-year-old set off on a hike from her nearby Oakdale home last Wednesday, triggering a major search. Israel's ambassador is standing by the decision to clear IDF personnel over the death of an Australian aid worker. Somi Frankom and six World Central Kitchen colleagues died in the 2024 strike in Gaza. Foreign Minister Penny Wong says the lack of criminal proceedings is outrageous, but Dr. Halil Newman stands by the investigation.
2: Here I am in Australia and this is an Australian. We care, but in the end, one must also understand that not every case where someone dies is a casualty. It means that there's criminal liability. One cannot attack findings of a court if the findings are not suitable to one's political agenda.
1: Meanwhile, the eSafety Commissioner is putting roadblocks on notice, Julie Inman Grant threatening federal court action if the platform fails to improve child safety in the next 3 months.
3: So not only do we want Australian children to be protected, but these findings and the audit that will be required so that they can't mark their own homework will help children be safer everywhere.
1: On the ABC, and a new mRNA vaccine could help stop melanoma. A trial of more than 1,100 patients found treatment combined with immunotherapy reduced the cancer from spreading.
4: Sport for Anne Webster, your member for Mallee, authorised A. Webster Mildura.
1: The Swan CEO is confident fans will stick by the club as the Melbourne hotel scandal continues. Detectives from Victoria's Sexual Crime Squad are heading to Sydney as part of their investigations into Monday's alleged incident. Matthew Pavlik confident they'll still get a big crowd for Sunday's doubleheader at the SCG.
5: We know that a couple of actions of our players are really poor. They've made poor decisions, but we know that our fans and our people will support our teams, particularly the women.
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6: Partly cloudy day for the Mallee. Slight chance of shower, mostly in the south. 20 for Mildura and Robinbowl. Oh, you're 19. Cloudy day for Lower Western. High chance of rain, mainly in the north. The chance of thunderstorm this afternoon. 20 for Wentworth. Pooncarry 19. Broken Hill 16. And a partly cloudy day for the Riverland. Top of 19 for Renmark. 3-day forecast for Sunraysia. Tomorrow, partly cloudy 17. Saturday, partly cloudy 18. And Sunday, cloudy 19. 1:05 in Redcliffs, 18.
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0: Your leaders in local, River 1467, Billy Joel, We Didn't Start the Fire. 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Let's keep Thursday afternoon rolling along. ELO, Lady Gaga, In Excess. 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

0: Live and local, River 1467 in excess. You with Domo, great heavy company on the long lunch. All thanks to St. Rage and Murray Group Training. Cancer Council's iconic fundraiser, Daffodil Day, is today, and it marks 40 years of hope. There's bunches of flowers on sale across the state as Victorians are being urged to help raise money for vital research. The Cancer Council's aiming to raise, well, hopefully more than $5.5 million nationally, with every donation or bunch of daffodils sold giving hope to a cancer-free future. Keep your eye out, either that or head to the Cancer Council website and make your donation. Let's keep Thursday afternoon rolling along. Procol Harum with a classic, The Pointer Sisters and Steelers Wheel on the way. 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
1: 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First week of the SFNL final series for 2026. The qualifying final, Redcliffs take on Union United at Quandong Park, Redcliffs from 2 this Saturday. The winner will face Mildura in week 2. The loser faces the winner of Sunday's clash between Irimple and South. Join Damo and the River 1467 commentary team this Saturday for the Gateway. The loser faces the winner of Sunday's clash between Irimple and South. Join Damo and the River 1467 commentary team this Saturday.

0: 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So when the time comes, they'll know what you want.
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out what everyone's talking about with Trending on the new iHeart app home screen while you're listening to River 1467. 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

0: Feeling good, River 1467, clowns to the left of me, jokers to the right. I think we can all relate to that one, can't we? Here is Dave May, great to have your company on the long lunch. Almost out of time on that one, though. 10 away from 2, your very latest national news, sport and weather's on the way at 2 o'clock. We'll find out what's going on in the big mad world. Be back after 2. Tommy Cochran is on the way to help take you there. Great music continues, all thanks to Synrasia at Murray Group Training.
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1: Hey, I'm Brooke Seychell. The search for a missing bushwalker in the New South Wales Southern Highlands has ended in tragedy. It's been confirmed search teams have located the body of 18-year-old Lily Hooper. New South Wales Premier Chris Minns earlier broke the news of her survival during a parliamentary hearing before having to deliver the devastating update.
2: I've got some terrible news, and I apologise to the committee, but it seems as if the early advice was wrong.
3: Can we stop the clock,
2: and,
3: please?
2: Lily's body's been found, and she's been found deceased.
1: The federal government has been left outraged over Israel's decision to clear IDF personnel over the death of an Australian aid worker. Zomi Frankom and six World Central Kitchen workers were killed in a 2024 strike in Gaza. Foreign Minister Penny Wong has condemned the decision, but Israel's ambassador, Dr. Halil Newman, has doubled down on the findings.
4: What I can say is that all the information was brought before the prosecution of the IDF, and on the basis of all the information, including the drone, they came to the understanding that there's no criminal liability. We must respect that.
1: Meanwhile, Australia's unemployment rate has hit its highest level since the pandemic. The jobless rate rose to 4.5% in July, up from 4.4% in June. A fall in part-time employment is mainly to blame for the loss of more than 15,000 positions. And tennis star Nick Kyrgios faces a lengthy ban after testing positive to cocaine, the Aussie admitting using the drug before failing a test at a tournament in Spain in June.
5: Sport for Anne Webster, your member for Mallee, authorised A. Webster Mildura.
1: Fremantle will debut 21-year-old Tobin Murray in Saturday's game against Carlton. The Dockers will reveal their full 23 this afternoon for the game at Marvel. Murray says he was surprised with the news.
6: Yeah, I was in a bit of shock. Didn't really expect it, to be honest. I just really lent into, you know, wanting to make my dream come true. And, you know, that taught me how to work, you know, really hard.
1: And Alex de Minaur is out of the Cincinnati Open, the Demon going down in straights in his round of 16 clash with Frenchman Arthur Fils. That's the latest in news and sport.
0: River 1467 weather for Ontario General Store, the juiciest chicken in town.
7: A partly cloudy day for the Mallee, slight chance of shower, mostly in the south. 20 for Mildura and Robinvale, you're 19. A cloudy day for Lower West and high chance of rain, mainly in the north. A chance of a thunderstorm this afternoon, 20 for Wentworth, Pooncarry 19, Broken Hill 16. And a partly cloudy day for the Riverland, top of 19 for Renmark. 3-day forecast for Sunraysia, tomorrow partly cloudy 17, Saturday partly cloudy 18, and Sunday cloudy 19. 5 past 2 in Nangelock, 18.
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0: Feeling good, River 1467 BGs, to love somebody. You with Tamo. Great to have your company on a Thursday afternoon. Absolute ripping day in St. Asia at the moment. Nearly 19 degrees, sunny. Let's keep it on the roll. The Stones on the way with another double up. Why have one good song for your favourite artist when you can have two? River 1467.
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0: Billy Goodriver, 1467. Couple of legends there, Bowie and Jagger, dancing in the street. You with Domo, great to have your company on a Thursday afternoon. Well, it's footy finals time this Saturday from 2 p.m. and Sunday from 2 p.m. All thanks to the Gateway of the G. The only place to be Saturday and Sunday afternoon if you're not at the footy. Saturday, Redcliffe take on Oyen United in the qualifying final. What a game of football that promises, and an absolute ripper again on Sunday, where Warrimpel take on South Mildura in the elimination final. All the action from two both days, thanks to the Gateway of the G. Join the award-winning team both afternoons. Aaron Stevens along shortly with On This Day, River 1467.
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11: Hi, we're turning back the clock on August 20, when one of the most recognised pieces of music of all time made its debut. Tchaikovsky's 1812 Overture was performed in Moscow for the first time on this day in 1882. This famous wartime speech was delivered by Winston Churchill in 1940.
12: Never in the field of human conflict was so much owed by so many to so few.
11: Russian dogs Belka and Strelka became the first living beings to return to Earth from space, landing in Sputnik 5 in 1960.
13: Scientists picked out 12 stray female dogs and started training them for the future flights.
11: In 1964, Shirley Bassey recorded the song widely regarded as the best James Bond theme.
14: Goldfinger, he's the man with the Midas touch.
11: To 1992, when this Aussie film favourite premiered.
15: What is so wrong with the way I dance?
16: There's something in the air. Strictly ballroom.
11: And in 2023, the final of the historic FIFA Women's World Cup hosted by Australia was played.
17: Spain are champions of the world.
11: Special one at the top of today's birthday list, outspoken boxing promoter Don King is 95.
18: The highest sophistication and magnitude. It would be something that would be exemplary and extravagant.
11: It's Led Zeppelin lead singer Robert Plant's 78th birthday. Amy Adams turns 52 today.
19: I'm saying thank you for saving my life. I'm saying there's a cost.
11: Former NRL halfback Brett Finch is 45. Played for the Raiders, Roosters, Eels and Storm.
20: Finch takes the shot. Yes, it's there.
11: Socceroos great Joshua Kennedy celebrates his 44th.
21: Kennedy! Is that the goal that takes Australia to Brazil?
11: Act actor Andrew Garfield turns 43, played Spider-Man in a couple of movies.
0: Do you think I'm a cop? Cop in a skin tie, red and blue suit.
11: And troubled actress and singer Demi Lovato is 34.
21: I had all the help in the world, but I didn't want it.
11: Finally, it was in 2017 on this day that tributes were flowing for the true king of comedy, Jerry Lewis. He died aged 91.
22: She fell in. I'm going to go in and save her. I can't swim, but we'll both die together.
11: Remembering Jerry Lewis on August 20.
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0: cheers to those moments in music you just have to crank up.
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0: Good River 1467, Rave On, John Mellencamp. You're with Damo. Great to have your company on a lovely Thursday afternoon. It's 13 away from 3 on this 20th day of August 2026. Your very latest national news, sport and weather is on the way at 3 o'clock. We'll find out what's making headlines around our neck of the woods. Lucky $5 note, grab it out with $100 this week. You never know, might be on you. We'll check that number shortly.
1: 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First week of the SFNL final series for 2026. The qualifying final, Redcliffs take on Union United at Quandong Park. Redcliffs from 2 this Saturday. The winner will face Mildura in week 2. The loser faces the winner of Sunday's clash between Irimple and South. Join Damo and the River 1467 commentary team this Saturday for the Gateway, the G, the place to be. River 1467, live footy, local voices, big moments.
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1: Hey, I'm Brooke Seychelle. The Foreign Minister says the fight for justice over the death of Australian aid worker Zomi Frankom isn't over. Israel has cleared its Defence Force personnel over the incident in 2024 when Zomi and six other World Central Kitchen workers were killed in a strike in Gaza. Penny Wong says the outcome of Israel's investigation has changed things.
2: We have an Australian humanitarian worker who was killed not on the first strike, but in the context of three separate strikes on a humanitarian convoy. And obviously this is a difficult time in the relationship.
1: The opposition leader has shared his condolences for the family of an 18-year-old bushwalker whose body was found in the New South Wales Southern Highlands today. Angus Taylor taking the time in Parliament to acknowledge those who helped in the eight-day search.
3: Lily loved bushwalking, and that only compounds the tragedy of her death. I want to thank all of those who helped search for and locate Lily. Hundreds of police, fire and emergency services, ADF personnel and volunteers.
1: Meanwhile, detectives from Victoria's Sexual Crime Squad are heading to Sydney as part of their investigations into Monday's alleged incident at the Swans Team Hotel in Melbourne. And a mass vaccination program to save little penguins from bird flu is now underway in Victoria. Wildlife workers are on Phillip Island after a penguin was found there earlier this month with the H5 strain. The island is home to the famous penguin parade, which draws tourists from around the world.
4: Sport for Anne Webster, your member for Mallee, authorise A. Webster Mildura.
1: Team sheets for the final round of the AFL home and away season will be released later today, with a lot of interest on what stars will be rested leading into finals. Despite a warning by the AFL against mass list changes, the Magpies are weighing up resting Nick Dacos, Darcy Cameron and Scott Pendlebury with their match against Hawthorn a dead rubber. While Fremantle coach Justin Longmuir says they won't be making any changes for their clash against Carlton. That's the latest in news and sport.
0: River 1467 weather. For Good Deal Tyres, 504 to 510 Benetook Avenue, Mildura.
5: Partly cloudy day for the Mallee. Slight chance of shower, mostly in the south. 20 for Mildura and Robmel, OU 19. A cloudy day for the lower west and high chance of rain, mostly in the north. Also the chance of thunderstorm this afternoon. 20 for Wentworth, Pooncarry 19, Broken Hill 16. And a partly cloudy day for the Riverland, top of 19 for Renmark. 3-day forecast for Sunraysia. Next 3 days all partly cloudy. Tomorrow 17, Saturday 18, and Sunday 19. 3:04 in Irimple, 19.
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0: 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The key in three. You turn the key. Thanks to Uncle Monkey's Fruit Market. 812A 15th Street, Mildura. River 1467.
5: It's that time of the afternoon. Time to play the key at three for Uncle Monkey's Fruit Market. I hope you're having a lovely Thursday. What a ripping day. Sunny, 19 at the moment outside. You can't order it any better this time of the year. Keyword, letter or theme in the first three songs after 3 o'clock. Your job is to be a correct caller through and you put yourself into a draw to pick up that mystery voucher to be spent with Steve and the team out there on 15th Street. Keyword, letter or theme in the first three. We're going to kick it off with Queen.

0: Your leaders in local river 1467, Adam and the Ants. You bet they mate, great to have your company on a Thursday afternoon. That was a key at three, Frunkle Monkey's Fruit Market, keyword, letter or theme in the first three songs after 3 o'clock. Now, I had Tom on the phone. Now, Tom, you told me off air that you were a bit nervous and I tried to talk you through it. You said you could do this. I've gone to take your life and you've hung up on me, mate. Seriously. You get 10 seconds to ring me back, Tom. You shouldn't be nervous. Nothing to be nervous about. You're on the money too, by the way, but if you don't ring me back, I'm not putting you in the drawer. Simple as that, Thomas. Now, let's have a look. Keyword, letter or theme in the first three after 3 o'clock. Queen, you're my best friend. And halfway through this song, Tom gave me a ring, Midnight Oil, King of the Mountain. That's when he told me, I'm right to do this, Damo, I'm not too nervous. And Adam and the Ants, Prince Charming. Well, what theme do you reckon there is there this afternoon? Queen, King and Prince. I would have taken royalty, I would have even taken Buckingham Palace, something like that. That was the theme this afternoon. And Tommy, you're in the draw, money mucking around. And Uncle Monkey's Fruit Market, I'm not mucking around. No, you did tell me you could do it. Strawberries, 2 punnets for $4. Absolute madness down there at the moment. 1 kilogram bags of brown onions, $1 a bag. Jap pumpkins and a mad $1.49 a kilogram. Beautiful seedless watermelons I tried the other evening, $3.99 a kg. And Virginian ham at $15.99 a kilogram. Open till 6 p.m. Monday to Thursday and 7 p.m. Friday nights. Call and see Steve and the team this afternoon. Grab yourself a bargain or three. And we all know where it is, the Big Green Shop, 812A, 15th Street, Mildura, Uncle Monkey's Fruit Market. We'll catch up with Eric from Chemist Warehouse, Mildura, before 4 o'clock. And we'll also play the secret sound today, and that is worth $1,010. We'll do that soon.
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0: Feeling good, River 1467, Bon Jovi, Keep the Faith. You're with Damo, great to have your company Thursday afternoon. Hope you're having a ripper no matter where you are or what you're up to. Hope the day has been treating you kindly. $1,010 up for grabs this afternoon. 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
0: Who'd like to win $1,010? $1,010 up for grabs this afternoon. What do you reckon this sound could be? 5023 1467 to give it a go. Remember, there's no lunatic nutcase answer. The lunatic nutcase answer could be this sound. $1,010 to play for. 5023 1467. Jump on the phone. We are going to play that next.
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0: $1,010 up for grabs this afternoon. All thanks to the beautiful Euston Club Resort. I've got Teresa on the phone. G'day, Teresa. What do you reckon this secret sound could be?
8: Is it peeling pallet wrap off the roll?
0: Oh, I haven't had that guess in the afternoon. No, it's not, Teresa, but that's a good guess. Back to the drawing board. Thanks for trying.
8: Thanks.
0: See ya. That is a good guess. That's exactly what it would sound like. Unfortunately, it's not the sound, Teresa. It says the sound has to raise your stump. There's no doubt about it. I'll take another one. You're live there with Damo, the secret sound. Who have I got?
9: Damo, you got Ray from Mildura.
0: Here he is, Ray the truckie. What do you reckon this sound is, Raymond?
9: I'm not sure if I've said this, but if you're dragging your spatula across your barbecue to clean it.
0: Oh, no. I wish I was. I'd be giving you the money. It's not that one either, Ray.
9: All right, mate. Keep at it.
0: Have a good one.
9: See
0: ya,
9: mate.
0: See ya. Good guess, too. Take that one off your list. Can't be much of this list left, I don't reckon. Tell you what, if you haven't joined the Euston Club Resort, do yourself a favour. It's dirt cheap. $11 for 5 years, the last time I checked it out. That's madness. We're heading to a jackpot. Going once, going twice.
10: There's no cash here. Here, there's no cash.
0: $1,015 tomorrow morning in the breakfast show with Dave Burrows. 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Many times you like, Dave will make his cue to call tomorrow morning, not long after 8 o'clock, and you know the drill. You get it right, you get the cash. About to catch up with Eric from Chemist Warehouse Mildura, the newly crowned defending vanilla slice champ. 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Here's Ice House, Crazy. As we count down Thursday afternoon, River 1467, catch up with Eric shortly from Chemist Warehouse, Langtree Avenue.

0: Good River 1467 Ice House Crazy. Hubert Day, mate. Great to have your company Thursday afternoon. About to catch up with Eric from Chemist Warehouse Mildura, but I'm going to play him a little tribute first.
1: The champ is here! The champ is here! The champ is here!
0: Good afternoon, Eric. I hope you're well.
2: Oh, look, I'm still recovering from the Villa's Life Championship last week. It was an event like no other.
0: Now, you won again. How many is that in a row, Eric?
2: Look, technically, I've won it four times over the years.
0: Yep.
2: When it was in the City Heart, there was a couple of winnings there, but I've only got two trophies, so I am a two beats. I've won it twice in a row.
0: All right. Now, for everyone listening this afternoon, you had to eat as many as you could in a time limit with no hands. How many did you get down?
2: No, so it's a timed event. So
0: yep.
2: Two vanilla slices, no hands, as you said,
0: yep.
2: As quick as you can. So whoever finishes the two without touching the plate, without touching any of the slices, and make sure your mouth's all clear at the end. So that was the champion. So, yes, it was definitely an ordeal. It was an adventure, and it was a sight worth seeing.
0: Wow. Oh, they come with their primitive skills, Eric. They're as good as beaten, I think. Congratulations again. I'll have to make it a three-peat next year. I was involved in one of them ones in the mall. I'm still traumatised by that. Now, Father's Day catalogue is out, mate, and quickly approaching Father's Day too, Eric.
2: This is one of the biggest catalogues I have seen. This is, look, Chemist Warehouse is known for the variety. They've got some of the biggest names around, the lowest prices.
0: Yep.
2: But this catalogue is no joke. Some of the gift packs that we've got, every single father out there is covered. We'll start with the sporty dads. We've got the Lionel Messi. We've got the Ronaldo fragrances,
0: yep,
2: in the soccer world. You know, when it comes to fragrance and soccer varieties, you can't go past the OG of David Beckham. David Beckham has got a fragrance for the young, the old, the classic, people who like the woody smells. There's a David Beckham fragrance. And what I like about David Beckham is guys like wearing it and girls love smelling it. So if you want to get, you know, the question, oh, what are you wearing today? Oh, that smells nice. If you want to have that head turn, that, you know, that recognition, you've got something good on today. What have you got on? David Beckham is going to be that fragrance because it's going to put a lot of smile on a lot of people's faces.
0: Wow. Being it like Beckham. Eric, get in amongst it, I reckon.
2: Exactly, yeah. Right. So, if you're into cars, we've got Lamborghini fragrance. There's a gift pack, two-piece set for $14.99 if you're into Lamborghini. BMW has got an M Series. There's three different variants when it comes to BMW. Alfa Romeo has jumped on board in their car range.
0: Seal.
2: So if you're in,
0: pretty cool stuff.
2: If you're in the cars, and then you've got the high-end, ultra-exclusive, high-end fragrance. We're talking about the Jean Paul Gaultiers,
0: yep,
2: the Dolce Gabbanas, Paco Rabanne, Hugo Boss. We've got some magnificent gift sets. One of the ones I'm hanging out for is the Carolina Herrera Bad Boy fragrance. This is a 100ml fragrance. So they've got a Thunderbolt design. It's a really cool design for the Bad Boy. Obviously, people out there who've been listening to me, there is a female version of this called Good Girl.
0: Yep.
2: So, you know, what's really funny is that the month of September, when it is Father's Day, women's fragrance increases as well.
0: Wow. It's a good excuse to buy themselves one as they're getting one for Dad.
2: Exactly right. So you're in there, you're doing, you know, a shop for the big boy in the house, and
0: yep,
2: you just get a sneaky little fragrance for yourself. It doesn't work the same.

0: Same for Mother's Day. I can tell you that out there now. So Mother's Day, the fragrance sales go up for the women. Men don't go up accordingly. It's just.
1: I was about to ask you that question, Eric. Well, it's a bit like if Mum needed a set of spanners, I reckon Dad's going to buy himself a set at the same time, isn't he?
0: There will be quite a good chance of that. So, yes. So, when you're looking at the fragrances, a lot of his and her fragrances out there. So, Jean Paul Gaultier, Le Male, they've got a female scandal version of that.
1: Yep.
0: The Bad Boy's got the Good Girl partner up with that. So, there's a lot of his and her fragrances, which, you know, a lot of couples like having that bit of fun and little bit of banter, you know, wearing the couple's fragrance. So, lots of gift packs, lots of brand new fragrances, lots of different budgets covered all. So, anything Father's Day related, get down to Chemist Warehouse.
1: Absolutely. And Liptember, Eric, we're quickly approaching September.
0: Exactly right. So this is a great cause. If you haven't been to the website yet, please jump onto liptember.com.au. Help Lippy up. I look quite good in the red little coral colour. My friend, what's your personal preference when it comes to lipstick?
1: I'll let you know that next week, Eric.
0: Hey? So this is the challenge. You know, get your friends on board, get your workmates on board, get your family on board, help raise money and advocacy for this great cause. The numbers that are out there are just astronomical. You know, you're talking about 39% of women are going to be challenged by some kind of mental illness. You know, menopause jumps on and increases those numbers. You know,
1: yep.
0: Postpartum depression obviously has an impact as well. So there is such a wide variety. So it's not just a simple, you know, I feel sad, what can I do about it?
1: No.
0: There's nuances and there's different ways that we need to help treat these things. So the money that we're going to raise from this cause is going to go to all of that. So get onto the website, see how you can help others who are challenged with this. In store, we've got special mystery bags, we've got special lip glosses, we've got special lipsticks as well. So there's a lot of product that 100% of the proceeds will go straight to this cause. So get your friends amongst it. Let's all do it together. Challenge your boss that, you know, let's have a September day. We're all wearing bright lipsticks. And that's the idea. If you wear that bright lipstick, people are going to go, whoa, that's a bit of a strong, you know, going on.
1: Yep. Starts a conversation.
0: Start a conversation. Exactly right. So let's get the conversation started. Let's get onto liptember.com.au. If you need any help organising anything, let us know and we'll see what we can do.
1: Eric, I think we've just about covered everything, but Father's Day, one-stop shop down at Chemist Warehouse, and Liptember's on the way, mate. You stay busy. We'll catch you again next week, and I reckon next year we should go into training and try and hit the 3 mark on the vanilla slices.
0: Oh, look, I've already started. There's a couple of the bakeries out there. It was like, Eric, you need to try this one, you need to try that one. So I have to try them. But before I let you leave, Damo, I do need to mention one of the biggest promotions that Chemist Warehouse does for the footy finals.
1: Yep.
0: We've got the ultimate experience for you and your mates. This is 2026 Toyota AFL Grand Final tickets for the football, for the AFL Victorian one.
1: Yeah.
0: And then the NRL Telstra Grand Final as well. So, this is two tickets for both finals, both NRL and AFL Grand Final tickets. So, basically, you just shop in-store, spend over any products. You can buy a pack of chewing gum. You could buy a single box of Panadol, whatever.
1: Yep.
0: You can buy some fragrance. Whatever you do, get the catalogue, scan yourself for the entry, and so basically shop anything for this catalogue, and you could win the ultimate experience for the AFL NRL Grand Final for this year.
1: Well, it may as well be someone, Eric, in this town, because someone's got to win those prizes, so get amongst it.
0: Get amongst it.
1: Mate, we'll catch you next week. You take care and stay safe.
0: Woohoo!
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0: Good River 1467, Joan Jett and the Blackhearts. I love rock and roll. That was number one on the Saturday jukebox for weeks when it was on Saturday morning. That's a giveaway to show me age, doesn't it? 8 away from 4, you with Damo. Great to have your company as I'm just about to sign off this afternoon. All your very latest national news, sport and weather is on the way at 4 p.m. Then you can join Jones and Amanda. And don't forget, Dave Burrows back in tomorrow morning from 5:30 a.m. with The Breakfast Show. Spend your morning with a local, as you do every afternoon from midday. Hope you've had a ripping Thursday. Grab your fivers out. We'll check that lucky number one last time before 4 o'clock. It's worth a handy $100 this week. You never know. It could be in your pocket. Take care. Chat soon. I'm heading home. Put the kettle on.
1: 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First week of the SFNL final series for 2026. The qualifying final, Redcliffs take on Union United at Quandong Park. Redcliffs from 2 this Saturday. The winner will face Mildura in week 2. The loser faces the winner of Sunday's clash between Irumple and Sound. Join Damo and the River 1467 commentary team this Saturday for the Gateway. The G, the place to be. 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
2: 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First week of the SFNL final series for 2026. The qualifying final, Redcliffs take on Union United at Quandong Park. Redcliffs from 2 this Saturday. The winner will face Mildura in week 2. The loser faces the winner of Sunday's clash between Orimple and South. 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
5: All you need to do to win this is correctly name the five mystery celebrities that are in our J5. Mm-hmm. We will give you the chance on Monday to have your first stab at guessing who you think it might be. If you guess one right, you get $200 fuel card. Guess all five in the correct order, you win this beautiful car.
0: Yeah. Let's go and walk over to our car, shall we? The JQ. Look at it. What a machine. I like the warm welcome on the entrance when you get in.
5: It's so nice.
0: Come on, scooch up in the seat here.
5: All right. Well, who do you think is going to be our celebrity today?
0: Hang on.
5: Did you choose this?
0: No.
5: Is this your decision?
0: Well, hello.
5: Is this your decision?
0: You might want to just...
5: What?
0: Do you
5: want to give me $5 and I go to the movies?
0: Don't you have something to do?
5: Okay.
0: What for? Are you going to go to the movies and buy water?
5: Why? Oh, $5. Well, you don't care where I go. You're just trying to get rid of me. well, that is our clue.
0: You can sit and watch if you want.
5: The clue is hello. Sit and watch. What's wrong with you?
0: You know, that would be the worst thing in the world because you'd be having the commentary anyway.
5: What a ridiculous cold spoon.
0: Suffice to say, I'm happy.
5: Okay. That's today's clue, as weird as that is. We are going to give you another clue towards the end of the show. Two clues today.
0: And we'll come up with an idea for tomorrow because we have to do... How many have we got in here now? It's getting a bit cramped.
5: Oh, you want to just end it here, do you, Brendan?
0: Babe, I would love to.
5: We will give you another clue towards the end of the show.
0: Yes. JQ J5, smart storage and space for all, family proof and chaos proof. 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
6: 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Redcliffs from 2 this Saturday. The winner will face Mildura in week 2. The loser faces the winner of Sunday's clash between Oripple and South.
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3: Hi, I'm Sally Pearson. Sydney's AFLW squad is deeply disappointed over the alleged incident involving members of the men's team. The Swans face Essendon in the opening game of Sunday's doubleheader at the SCG. Sharks forward Jadika Tafua has joined the NRLW side's growing injury list, ruled out for several weeks with a fractured throat. The Hockey Roos scored in the dying seconds to salvage a 4-4 draw with Chile at the World Cup, and an All-American quarterfinal at the Cincinnati Open with Jessica Pegula facing Amanda Anisimova. Iga Swiatek takes on world number 2, Alina Rybakina.
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0: maple leaf on its flag?
1: Canada.
0: Question 5. Who first recorded the track What About Me?
1: Pass.
0: Question 6. How many Grand Slam tennis tournaments are held annually?
1: Pass.
0: Question 7. Who painted the Mona Lisa?
1: Michelangelo.
2: Oh.
0: We threw you off. Yeah. Leonardo da Vinci.
2: If it's any consolation, I said Michelangelo before, and I missed the Basil one.
0: And who first recorded the track What About Me? It's Moving Pictures.
1: Yep.
0: Get them for speed dial for your concert. How many Grand Slam tennis tournaments are held annually? There are 4.
2: Todd.
0: Todd's emotions are all over the shop.
2: Todd, I'll just say this fun fact about Sunbury. In 1972 or 3, Queen went and performed at Sunbury and were booed off stage. Hmm. And they said, we'll come back next year. We'll be the biggest. No, we're never coming back and we'll be the biggest band in the world. Hmm. And they went, oh, yeah, good on you.
0: Did they make it to Narara?
2: Narara. What a fest.
0: Well, Todd, I'm sorry for the mixed emotions of your journey, but this is where it ends.
1: No worries. Thank you.
0: Thanks, Todd.
2: I think Todd was charm biased.
0: I don't.
2: He's going off to Monday, where it's been flooded out.
0: I think Todd's never listening to us again.
2: I think you're probably right.
0: Coming up next.
2: Oh, more prizes for you.
0: We have yet another clue for our backseat bandits if you want to win the Jaycoo J5.
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0: We have a brand new JQ J5 to give away. Exciting times. All you need to do is correctly name the five mystery celebrities that are in the J5.
5: I think we're about to give you the fourth. Is that right? Plead the fourth? Because the fifth will be released on socials. No, that's tomorrow.
0: Yeah.
5: Who am I?
0: And now you've confused me.
5: I know.
0: So far we've got
5: And
0: That was just before.
5: That went And this is our third.
0: This is our third. Yeah, right. Okay, so let's go and get into the JQ. I know you're distracted by this dream machine. Come on.
5: It's nice.
0: I just like that entrance sound. It's just nice.
5: And it sums up how you feel when you're in it. It's a beautiful, beautiful car.
0: Okay, shh. Here comes our person.
5: Wow. Okay.
0: Up you get, mate.
5: Yeah, look, I think they're going to need a booster seat. Can someone grab
0: a booster
5: seat?
0: Well, don't make a big deal out of it.
5: No, well, you know.
0: Makes them self-conscious.
5: It's not a big, no. Well, you're going to need a booster seat. That's our clue. We'll have two more for you tomorrow. We'll have one on the show and one that'll be released on socials.
0: We'll do one socially tomorrow.
5: We'll do one socially.
0: JQ J5, smart storage and space for all, family proof and chaos proof. 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
5: Because as of Monday, you can start guessing who you think these people are.
0: A bloody new car. How good is that? Is that
6: right, are you two? That's enough.
5: I don't think that's the sales pitch.
0: It should be.
5: Well,
0: Friday tomorrow. FFS.
5: Are you going to say who it is? Have we said already who it is?
0: I can't remember.
5: Say it.
0: Screaming Jets in the studio.
5: We are so excited.
0: I am so pumped.
5: It's going to be amazing.
0: It's going to happen for you. It's going to happen for me.
5: All right. Well, we will see you then. If you'd like to hear any more of this show or hear it again, why wouldn't you? Head to jonesyandamanda.com.au.
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0: Forecast for tonight and tomorrow, partly cloudy this evening for Mallee. A chance of morning fog tomorrow and a partly cloudy day. 17 for Mildura and Robvale, Oyen 16. Partly cloudy this evening for the Lower Western, slight chance of an evening thunderstorm. A chance of morning fog tomorrow and a partly cloudy day. 17 for Wentworth, Broken Hill, Pooncurry 19. And partly cloudy this evening for Riverland, partly cloudy day tomorrow, top of 17 for Renmark. 3-day forecast for Sunraysia, Saturday, chance of morning fog, partly cloudy day 18, Sunday, partly cloudy 19, and Monday, cloudy, high chance of late afternoon showers 19. Overnight for Sunraysia, a low of 5.
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28: 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I'm looking for stories in Australia. 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

0: Christian O'Connell Show. We're looking for your stories of being chased by animals. Christian, as kids, we had a family picnic gate crashed by a rampant emu. The emu took a big beak-shaped bite out of my Vegemite sandwich. Who doesn't love Vegemite? Mum tried to shoo it away while shrieking at it, which resulted in emu chasing us away so to go back to his Vegemite sandwich.
1: We never get taught in Australia how to get rid of an emu.
0: No,
1: like you're always taught
0: in America, out near the big parks now, you're taught to make yourself big for a bear and what to
1: do.
0: To do here with emus. Years and years ago, my best friend and I were playing cricket on the street, and I was about to come into bowl. My best friend, he was batting, was standing still like he'd seen a ghost. He then pointed for me to look behind. I saw it, Christian, a huge, big red kangaroo about 10 metres from me. I didn't know what to do. The kangaroo decided to charge us. Luckily, we're close to Nana's house. My grandma and her new boyfriend.
2: Oh, yeah.
0: Why's the door locked, Nana? And the curtains are closed. At 2 in the afternoon, Nana. The house is rattling.
1: Big red kangaroo.
0: My kangaroo and her new boyfriend. Sorry, my grandma and her new boyfriend came running to scare out the kangaroo. They obviously put some pants on. They then, started to pick up stones from the driveway to throw at the kangaroo. Nan then grabbed her car keys and started up a 1980s Camaro. Kangaroo was like, uh-oh, I'm out of here. You ain't no match for that.
1: It's not a Camaro.
0: Wowee. Whoa, reverse. Christian, I walk home from work most afternoons along a creek, and there's a family of ducks that live there. More than one occasion, I've had to sprint because the daddy duck has decided on far too thin. They are vicious little things, aren't they?
1: Yeah.
0: And they move surprisingly quickly.
1: Yes, with a little waddle.
0: Yes. All right. Let's go to Dale here. Dale, welcome to the show. So, an animal chased you. What happened?
3: Actually, it was my grandma, and we were at a nature park, and we were in the animal enclosure, and my grandmother decided to give us some biscuits. And my grandmother, not being very tall, the emus chased her.
0: Oh no,
3: and
0: the cows.
3: My grandmother.
0: They small, a little Mrs. Doubtfire, and they went for her. Shame on you.
3: Yeah, she went for her, and here she is chased, running around, biscuit tin above her head, with emus chasing her.
0: Nana on the loose.
3: She just ended up taking the tin, and the emus went for the tin.
0: Oh, wow.
1: That's what you do. Now we know what to do if an emu chases you.
0: Yeah. Put the biscuits on your head. All right. Dale, thank you very much for your story. Thanks for calling the show. Wayne is on the line now.
4: Okay, well, snorkeling in Edithburg in South Australia, I was just diving down looking at the fish, and there was this beautiful little puffer fish there. So I thought I'd just go down a bit closer. The next minute, it just turned and came straight at my mask. For some reason, I was scared. So I came to the surface, and it was like out of Jaws.
0: Let's be honest, mate, not a shark.
4: Straight or not.
0: I want six-inch pufferfish.
4: So I absolutely panicked for some reason. This was a 10-inch fish. I started swimming as fast as I could, and I thought, I'd swim about 10 metres, so I'll stop. And I turned, and then again, through all the bubbles, all I saw was this puffer fish with its teeth going up and down, coming through the bubbles.
0: Tiny teeth, come on. Take like a year to nibble away at your foot.
1: And aren't they like giant balloons? Like, how fast was it swimming at you?
0: Yeah.
4: So all my friends for the rest of the weekend called me Puffer.
0: Of course. Puffer. And this is how the best nicknames are born out of those stories, aren't they, Wayne? Wayne, great story. Puffer, thank you very much for giving us a call.
4: No worries, guys. Good one.
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1: Gold.
0: Well done, Amanda. Caviardi B.
2: Silver.
0: Jefferson Private Airplane.
2: Silver.
0: Glenn, that's great. David Bowtie.
2: Gold.
0: He's just smartening up a bit, you know, cheeky little bow tie there. He's got his four. Swanky goes to Hollywood.
2: Silver.
0: Well done, Robin. The Diors. Not the Doors, the Diors.
2: The Diors, yeah. Silver plus.
0: And the artist formerly known as Quince.
2: Yeah. It's a fancy paste.
0: It is.
2: Gold.
0: All right. Who is the winner today?
2: I've got to go Joe Dolce and Gabbana.
0: Has to. Well done. Thank you very much for being part of today's show. 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
3: 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Again in 2026, River 1467 is local footy's home ground. First week of the SFNL final series for 2026. The qualifying final, Redcliffs take on Oyun United at Quandong Park Redcliffs from 2 this Saturday. The winner will face Mildura in week 2. The loser faces the winner of Sunday's clash between Irimple and South. Join Damo and the River 1467 commentary team this Saturday for the Gateway, the G, the place to be. 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
1: Forecast for tonight and tomorrow, partly cloudy this evening from Ali. A chance of morning fog tomorrow and a partly cloudy day. 17 for Mildura and Robvale, Ian 16. Partly cloudy this evening for the Lower Western. Slight chance of an evening thunderstorm. A chance of morning fog tomorrow and a partly cloudy day. 17 for Wentworth, Broken Hill, Pooncurry 19. And partly cloudy this evening for Riverland. Partly cloudy day tomorrow. Top of 17 for Renmark. 3-day forecast for St Asia. Saturday, chance of morning fog. Partly cloudy day 18. Sunday, partly cloudy 19. And Monday, cloudy. High chance of late afternoon showers 19. Overnight for St Asia, a low of 5.
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0: You're on the 80s at 8, Shane Bryan with you and Stevie Nicks, Edge of 17, the song that has become Stevie Nicks' signature solo recording. It was just one part of an incredible success story that was Belladonna. The album produced hit after hit after hit, topped the charts in both the US and Australia, transformed Stevie from Fleetwood Mac star into a bona fide solo superstar. Now, many of the songs actually came from Stevie's collection of deeply personal material. She'd been developing them for years. Some songs were deliberately held back rather than given to Fleetwood Mac, saving them for a project that she could truly call her own.
1: They were absolutely welcome to anything that I wrote, except I would say Belladonna and Edge of 17, because they were written, Belladonna was written for, to be the meaning full word of this album, and I couldn't give them that. I would give them anything, but I couldn't give Fleetwood Mac Belladonna.
2: Let me ask you about that name. We think of, most of us think of Belladonna and think of this drug that'll kill you. What is it to you?
1: Everybody that talks to me about it has a different way of putting it. You just put it in a very different way than anybody else has ever put it.
2: I do my best.
1: I can see that. And the woman was so tired that the woman could have really disappeared. And I don't mean die or anything. I just mean withered away out of this whole thing because it was just too difficult for me. I never thought that my face would become thin. I have a lot of trouble losing weight as it is. And I became thin. And I became unhappy. And all the wonderful things that money could buy cannot change the way you feel inside when you're by yourself in a hotel room at night. The saving grace is that Sarah was recorded and Dreams was recorded and Goldust Woman, the songs that are such a part of my life that I love. The saving grace is that my music is a cross.
0: That was Stevie Nicks, and that really is the key to understanding Belladonna. What started as a side project became Stevie's saving grace. After years of Fleetwood Mac's relentless recording sessions, worldwide touring, pressures that came with being one of the biggest bands on the planet, this album gave her a creative outlet that she could completely call her own. Music became her refuge, and the songs on Belladonna, well, helped her rediscover who she actually was as an artist. The record delivered a remarkable run of hits. There was Stop Dragging My Heart Around with Tom Petty, Leather and Lace with Don Henley, Edge of 17, After the Glitter Fades. More than 40 years later, these songs still remain part of classic rock collections around the world. And while Fleetwood Mac would continue to enjoy success, Belladonna proved that Stevie Nicks was a star in her own right. Coming up after the break, Hall & Oates. Out of Touch by Hall & Oates, up next on the 80s at 8.
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0: You're on the 80s at 8, Shane Bryan with you, Belinda Carlisle there. Heaven is a place on earth. And a few years ago, Belinda took that song to a very different place. Long known as a devoted practitioner of Kundalini Yoga, she recorded a stripped-back acoustic version of Heaven is a Place on Earth for her 2017 album, Wilder Shores. She said she performed the song in a yoga class and found people connected with its hopeful message in a whole new way. So somewhere out there, while we're all singing along to the original, there's probably a yoga class gently flowing through a sun salutation to Stretching is a Place on Earth. Now, after the break, we'll be heading home with NXS and a song that helped make them international superstars. NXS, what you need, that's up next on the 80s at 8.
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0: And that wraps up the 80s at 8 tonight. Tomorrow night, it's a totally 80s Friday night, wall-to-wall 80s music from 8 right through till midnight. I'll be back again on Monday night for another 80s at 8. Have a fantastic night. 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
7: 1989. I had my HQ. In excess were everywhere. The Hawks won the grand final by one goal, and Hog's Breath Cafe were born. Right here in Australia, the haircuts had changed, but Hog's Breath Cafe's iconic 18-hour slow-cooked prime rib, curly fries and atmosphere unlike anywhere else remain. The home of Hogspitality, an Aussie icon since 89, Hog's Breath Cafe.
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15: Forecast for tonight and tomorrow, partly cloudy this evening for Mallee.
10: A chance of morning fog tomorrow and a partly cloudy day. 17 for Mildura and Robvale, Oyen 16. Partly cloudy this evening for the Lower Western. Slight chance of an evening thunderstorm. A chance of morning fog tomorrow and a partly cloudy day. 17 for Wentworth, Broken Hill, Pooncurry 19. And partly cloudy this evening for Riverland. Partly cloudy day tomorrow, top of 17 for Renmark. 3-day forecast for St Asia. Saturday, chance of morning fog, partly cloudy day 18. Sunday, partly cloudy 19. And Monday, cloudy, high chance of late afternoon showers 19. Overnight for St Asia, a low of 5.
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0: 1989. I had my HQ. In excess were everywhere. The Hawks won the grand final by one goal, and Hog's Breath Cafe were born. Right here in Australia, the haircuts had changed, but Hog's Breath Cafe's iconic 18-hour slow-cooked prime rib, curly fries and atmosphere unlike anywhere else remain. The home of Hogspitality, an Aussie icon since 89, Hog's Breath Cafe.
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7: Forecast for tonight and tomorrow, partly cloudy this evening, some alley. A chance of morning fog tomorrow and a partly cloudy day. 17 for Mildura and Robvale, Oyen 16. Partly cloudy this evening for the Lower Western. Slight chance of an evening thunderstorm. A chance of morning fog tomorrow and a partly cloudy day. 17 for Wentworth, Broken Hill, Pooncurry 19. And partly cloudy this evening for Riverland. Partly cloudy day tomorrow, top of 17 for Renmark. 3-day forecast for Sunraysia. Saturday, chance of morning fog, partly cloudy day 18. Sunday, partly cloudy 19. And Monday, cloudy, high chance of late afternoon showers 19. Overnight for Sunraysia, a low of 5.
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8: Forecast for tonight and tomorrow, partly cloudy this evening for Mallee. A chance of morning fog tomorrow and a partly cloudy day. 17 for Mildura and Robvale, Ian 16. Partly cloudy this evening for the Lower West and slight chance of an evening thunderstorm. A chance of morning fog tomorrow and a partly cloudy day. 17 for Wentworth, Broken Hill, Pooncurry 19. And partly cloudy this evening for Riverland. Partly cloudy day tomorrow, top of 17 for Renmark. 3-day forecast for Sunraysia, Saturday, chance of morning fog, partly cloudy day 18, Sunday, partly cloudy 19, and Monday, cloudy, high chance of late afternoon showers 19. Overnight for Sunraysia, a low of 5.
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9: For the Mallee and Low Eastern District today, fog then sunny 17. Tomorrow, fog then sunny 18, and Sunday, fog then sunny 19. Overnight for Sunraysia, a low of 6.
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1: Back to back, exclusive.
0: Bang, bang, bang. Winner, winner, winner. Properness, Yorkshire Tea. All right, so today we're talking about the proper way to fly. And I feel like this actually needs to be discussed. Mm-hmm. Because I think if you've been on a plane recently, we've forgotten how to travel. Back in the day, people behaved properly. Now they're bringing on way too much gear because they don't want to be waiting for their bags at baggage reclaim. Mm-hmm. And they start shoving it in the overhead locker, ramming it in. She got their groin in your face as they're trying to dry hump you, try and get the thing shut. And you're like, you know, you want to say to them, it ain't going to shut. Your damn bag's too big. It goes under the plane, bozo.
1: It's not the proper way.
0: It's not the proper way. Get your groin out of my face. And then the other people I don't like are the ones who are sat, you know, like eight rows behind you that use your real estate.
1: No, yeah. I'm okay
0: no,
1: with
0: no,
1: that.
0: No. You're breaking into my house. You're stealing my land.
1: No, I think that's fine.
0: No, it's not fine.
1: If their real estate is taken further up, then it's a free-for-all.
0: Where do we go with this? Reserve. Territorial disputes. Look at the world.
1: No. First in, best dressed. If someone's got your spot, they've got your spot too bad.
0: Then you should have got there earlier.
1: Exactly. Well, then if you're missing your spot, I put mine in your spot.
0: I've seen you. You're a wanderer. You go up and down looking for a little bit of someone else's space. You do.
1: I will simply see, if I see a free space and my spot's taken, I will pop it there and I'll get it on my way out. Sorry if that's your spot, but my spot's been taken. First come, first serve.
2: I'm with Rio on this.
1: Oh, thank you. Really? I wasn't expecting support.
2: Sooner everyone's bag's in place, the sooner we take off.
1: Yes, yeah.
0: Good point.
1: And if you're late, sorry, you got to be on the dreaded pick it up at the baggage carousel.
0: These days, people bring too much stuff on, don't they?
2: Oh, they do. Yeah. I hate the carry-on, I have to admit.
0: Yeah. It's stressful now, isn't it?
2: Yeah.
0: I think it creates tension amongst us as well because people just, I get it, you can't be, you don't want to check it in because then you've got to wait a really long time these days to get your baggage. And so they're bringing on tons of stuff.
1: Yeah. And you don't want to under your seat sucks as well because then you're like, oh, well, now I've lost all my foot room because I've got my handbag.
0: Yeah.
1: You go.
0: And then the other thing is like the savages who put the plane seat in recline and it's like a flight from Melbourne to Sydney.
2: No.
0: You know, where it's just like, we're barely in the air for an hour, mate.
2: Yeah, no.
0: And it's time to get ready to land. Yeah. You ain't gonna sleep.
2: Nah.
0: We're not long haul.
1: At what point, which country do you think it's okay to suddenly start reclining your chair? What continent are we getting at? Bali, are you reclining?
2: Yeah, that's fair.
0: Yeah, I think that's fair.
2: Anything over 3 hours is fair enough.
1: Okay, so Perth, you can recline?
2: Yeah, it's an overnighter. Four and a half.
1: Okay. But not.
0: And here's, do we all do this? I would just lean and speak to the person behind me going,
3: yep.
0: I'm just going to recline.
2: Mm. Oh, that's very polite.
0: Yeah, because I tell you what, there's nothing worse when you're watching something and suddenly, you know, you're having some food and then suddenly old mate wants to catch some Z's and you're like, hey, suddenly your overheated food is on your lap. And you're like, hey, listen, where was the warning? We need a system here, buddy. We're in this together.
1: Yeah. I also don't like when the plane, I actually guard this like the gates of Troy. If someone tries to get up too early after the plane's stopped and tries to race forward, I will block the aisle. I'm saying no, only people in front and I will wait until everyone in front of me
0: is
1: left.
0: You're in such a rush to go to. Plus, they haven't docked yet, whatever it's called.
1: And
0: so those people who stand, the early standers are a nightmare, aren't they?
1: Yeah. Early standers, I like
0: that.
1: That's
0: what they are, the early standers. Okay, what have you got to say about this thing? Give us a call. Lines are open now. What is the proper way to fly? Whoever makes their point the best is winning $1,000. It's like a debate club today.
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Christian O'Connell's show, Bright Side of the Dial. 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Christian, I don't condone what I've done, but I don't think about the proper way to fly, thanks to Yorkshire Tea. $1,000 up for grabs every show this week. Christian, I don't condone what I've done.

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5: For the Mallee and Lewiston District today, fogged and sunny 17. Tomorrow, fogged and sunny 18. And Sunday, fogged and sunny 19. Overnight for Sunraysia, a low of 6.
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7: For the Mallee and Lewis District today, fogged and sunny 17. Tomorrow, fogged and sunny 18. And Sunday, fogged and sunny 19. Overnight for Serasia, a low of 6.
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0: Good afternoon to you. It's Jonesy the Man across Australia, driving you home.
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4: Fast Five.
0: And if you've just joined us, we are up to
5: question number two, which is Cover Me.
6: Cover me.
7: I got you covered, boss.
5: Look, I hope no one's nerves are jangling because Ryan has found this. This is a kazoo covering which song?
0: Alicia is in Watanabe.
5: Hello, Alicia. What do you think the song is?
8: Hello, guys. How are you?
5: Very good. Well.
8: I know this. I believe it's Sandman by Metallica.
5: Yes, it is.
0: Well, it's
5: Enter Sandman.
8: Oh, my goodness. Enter Sandman, yes.
0: Enter Sandman. Metallica Army are going nuts already. They're mad at us for doing that to their song. You've got
5: it
0: to get
5: sounded
0: the
5: more like
0: right.
5: A toilet roll holder than a kazoo, didn't it?
0: Famous screenwriter Aaron Sorkin, who wrote The West Wing, The Social Network, Moneyball, etc., will take up to how many showers a day to beat writer's block? This has been well documented. Is it A, 3, B, 8, or C, 20? How many showers
5: a day to beat writer's block?
8: Oh. What was the option?
5: 3, 8, or 20, but you can pick A, B, or C.
8: I'll pick B.
5: Hey, it is 8. He said, if I can't think of anything, I get in the shower. I put on different clothes and try again. On a really bad day, I'll be incredibly clean.
0: I often find if you have a shower, it resets everything.
5: Yeah.
0: I once heard if you're feeling stressed at work, if you run your hands under a hot tap and just rub them together, it will relieve your stress.
5: Well, a hot tap. I thought a cold tap.
0: No, a hot tap because it just warms you up and it calms you down.
5: Okay, I might try
0: that. So if you're feeling stressed. Why would you be feeling stressed here?
5: Why would I, Brendan?
0: This is a
5: Why
0: fun factory.
5: Why would I? Question 4 for you here, Alicia. What's the sequel to the movie Alien called?
8: Aliens? Aliens 2?
5: No.
0: Gee, Alicia,
5: you were so close, but no.
0: A lot of people want to be a part of the Fast Five, so we've got to be tough, okay? Glenn's in Altona.
5: Hello, Glenn.
9: Hello, how are you?
5: Very
0: Great.
5: Well. So, Alien had a sequel. What was it called?
9: Aliens.
5: It was Aliens.
0: Aliens.
5: Mm-hmm.
0: I got a confession to make.
5: What?
0: Never seen Alien.
5: You've watched, it's my husband's favourite movie. I love it.
0: Never seen any of them.
5: There's a catnip called Jonesy.
0: Yeah, I know. One time I was coming back from the pub and I was walking along and this lady came out and was yelling out, Jonesy, Jonesy.
5: Stop licking yourself.
0: So I started walking over to her and then I realised she was talking to the cat.
5: You watch any movie. You can name any film and you've seen it. Why haven't you seen Alien?
0: I don't know. And now I feel like it's too late.
5: Okay. But too late. You watch movies from the 1980s at home for free.
0: Glenn, this is question 5.
5: Who wrote the book Big Little Lies, Glenn?
9: Big Little Lies?
0: Big Little Lies.
9: That would be, I'm going to say...
5: Sorry.
0: No, Glenn,
5: if you're going to Google...
0: You've
5: got to be quicker than that.
0: How do you spoil the author? Big Little Lies. Kerry's in Langwarrin.
5: Hello, Kerry.
10: Hello. How are we both?
5: Very well. Do you know who wrote the book Big Little Lies?
10: Leanne Moriarty.
5: Yes.
0: Very good.
5: Leanne Moriarty. She's on our show today.
0: She is. Congratulations. Kerry, you have won the Jam Pack. 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
10: Thank you, guys. That's awesome. You made my day.
5: Oh, good on you.
0: If we can do that, I'm happy.
5: Well, yes, Leanne Moriarty is joining us in the next half hour. Maybe the more we crawl to her, Brendan, she might put us in some kind of movie.
0: Well, we'd probably
5: series.
0: Be the ones that get pushed down the stairs in the first scene.
5: Actually, you're probably right. And then your undies would be on show and would be mocked. Yeah, we won't mention it.
0: Again. Looking forward to catching up with Leanne. Jonesy and Amanda driving you home with Jam Nation.
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12: 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I had my HQ. 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
3: 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Right here in Australia, the haircuts had changed, but Hog's Breath Cafe's iconic 18-hour slow-cooked prime rib, curly fries and atmosphere unlike anywhere else remain. 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
5: For the Mallee and Low Eastern District today, fog then sunny 17. Tomorrow, fog then sunny 18. And Sunday, fog then sunny 19. Overnight for Sunraysia, a low of 6.
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11: It's showtime.
12: Well, hello there, Amanda.
13: Hello.
12: When was the last time in this business on radio that you gave away a car? I remember the first time I gave away a car.
13: Was it a jalopy?
12: No, it wasn't. It was a nice car. It was a BMW Roadster. Remember those ones? The long snout, two-door. This would have been back in 1996.
13: And what did people have to do to win that?
12: Oh, they had to. There was a key mechanism with a padlock. Remember that radio station? They had to live in the car to win it.
13: What do you mean that radio station? I was part of that team that did it. I went on Hey Hey It's Saturday to talk about it. They was in a shopping centre near the radio station, and they four people were living in it. Last one to stay in it won it.
12: But they stayed a lot longer.
13: They stayed a lot longer than you thought. And we drive them around, so they had to sit in front of abattoirs. They had all that horrible stuff, and they're in a shopping centre with people walking around. They had toilet breaks once a day or twice a day. Mm-hmm. They didn't shower, I don't think. And their limbs turned green.
12: It went for a month.
13: Didn't it go for a month? And also part of the deal was that the car's upholstery would be redone when you wanted to win it because it stunk.
12: It smelled foul.
13: It smelled foul.
12: And didn't at the shopping centre, didn't they say, you've got to get it out of here because it smelt that bad?
13: Yeah.
12: So...
13: is this competition?
12: This is easy.
13: You can win the most fabulous Jayco J5 car.
12: What a machine.
13: It's a versatile small SUV, huge, spacious interior. You and I have both driven it.
12: Mm-hmm.
13: It is a beautiful, beautiful car. We are giving you the clues to guess the five celebrities who are getting in that car with us.
12: Yeah. We'll have that for you this hour.
13: Next one's coming up next.
12: Yeah, next one's coming up next.
13: Next.
12: Jonesy and Amanda driving you home with Jam Nation.
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0: there. It's Jonesy D'Amato across Australia driving you home this Thursday afternoon.
1: Let me tell you a story about Bert Gerber. Bert Gerber,
0: I like the name Gerber,
1: has a farm in Texas, a barn full of animals.
0: Yep.
1: He woke up in the middle of the night in August, early August, to hear a noise he'd never heard before. It was this noise.
0: A goose.
1: Would you know that was a goose?
0: Yeah.
1: How do you know that's a goose?
0: Well, I guess it's obvious it sounds like a goose.
1: I don't think. Ryan, do you think that sounds like a goose?
2: No.
1: No. Anyway, yes, it is a goose.
0: Well, I'm sorry that you guys are a bit slow. But he's on a farm. Wouldn't he hear that all the time?
1: No, that's what's interesting. He had a goose that had never honked before. But the reason that Goosey, that's its name, the goose, honked was because the barn was on fire. Goosey made that noise to alert Bert Gerber that the barn was on fire. So right. He walks out. There were about 60 turkeys, a whole lot of chickens. Yep. This is his animal.
0: Was he wearing his long johns? I always just imagine him being some sort of long johns.
1: He was wearing flip-flops, it says here.
0: Mm-hmm.
1: And so he was able to get to the hose, put the fire out.
0: Yep.
1: None of the animals were lost. He said if it had been another few seconds, it would have all been over. So little Goosey making this noise.
0: We've established that.
1: Saved the day. And Goosey, unfazed by the incident, has been rewarded with his favourite snacks. Peas,
0: yep.
1: Romaine lettuce and watermelon.
0: So it didn't end up on the dinner table. Oh, Goosey.
1: No, Brendan. So
0: that's the farm life.
1: No, not when you're raising he's got 60 turkeys. He can't eat all of them. He's raising them to sell.
0: Those other ones would be, good on you, Goosey.
1: Imagine if they all went up in flames. That smells delicious.
0: Well, that's pretty good.
1: But this is what pets can do. Pets can sometimes wake people when they've slept through alarms. Mm-hmm. Pets can tell people when they've got medical conditions. When my dog Ripley, when I went into the night that my hormones shifted, so I had the baby Liam the next day, Ripley could sense that my hormones had shifted and got all weird and cuddly and strange. So pets sense things,
0: yep.
1: And pets can save you.
0: My daughter's having that with the pregnancy and the cat.
1: What's it doing?
0: She's got this cat, and this cat didn't exist. It always would hide, but now all of a sudden it's nestling on her.
1: Really?
0: Mm.
1: Yeah, see, pets know. So the tribal drum is going to beat for this. Saved by a pet.
0: Lassie
1: saved Timmy down the well.
0: No, well, that's a Mandela effect. Timmy actually never went down the well. Lassie went down the well. Timmy was the one that got her out of the well. Or him. Lassie was actually a guide dog too.
1: Why wreck everything? So Timmy was never in the well.
0: Timmy was the guy, the person that got the dog out of the well.
1: So isn't Lassie supposed to be the hero?
0: No, the dumb dog fell down the well.
1: It's a different telling of the story.
0: It is, isn't it?
1: So, saved by a pet.
0: Jonesy D'Amato driving you home with Jam Nation.
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6: For the Mallee and Lewiston District today, fogged and sunny 17. Tomorrow, fogged and sunny 18. And Sunday, fogged and sunny 19. Overnight for Serasia, a low of 6.
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11: It's showtime.
12: I've just been reading about the Monday Bash. You know the Monday Bash. It's a big musical festival just outside of Broken Hill there.
13: Weren't Furniss and the Fundamentals performing?
12: Furniss and the and I was just following them on their feed. And they were performing at the Civic Hotel in Broken Hill. And I thought, well, why are they at the Monday Bash? There's been an unprecedented amount of rain at the bash site.
13: So it's not normally...
12: It's arid AF there. They don't get much. They should be on the weather. Arid as AF.
13: And inexplicably, it's pouring with rain. So what happens?
12: Well, a lot of campers are getting bogged, stuff like that. So there's 15,000 people that go there with their assorted vehicles. So I just feel for everyone. Your organisers, there's nothing you can really do, is there? It's just what's her name? Droughts and flooding rains, poetry lady. Right, that.
13: Dorothea McKellar, is that who you're trying to
12: much
13: quote?
12: Much respect.
13: Is she in Furniss and the Fundamentals?
12: But, you know, it's just, that's the thing. George Miller was going to put Fury Road. Remember the Mad Max sequel after Mad Max 3? He was going to film it because that's where Mad Max 2 was filmed.
13: Instead he went to Namibia.
12: And 3. Well, yeah, because they had unprecedented rain. And then what happened? All these beautiful little daisies and grass sprung up everywhere. That doesn't look like a post-apocalyptic world.
13: It sounds precedented, doesn't it? Sound unprecedented.
12: Oh, okay.
13: Well, it's happened more than once.
12: Yes, okay. So it's happened twice in 10 years.
13: Well, forget Dorothea McKellar. Time to talk about climate change.
12: Listen to Amanda Keller. This wasn't a forum to bang on about climate
13: change. Why would I talk about science?
12: Come on.
13: Coming up next.
12: Keep that at the ABC.
13: Brendan, it's going to affect everyone, you and your waterfront property. When you're underwater, blub, blub, blub.
12: Well, it wasn't
13: don't come to me.
12: It wasn't last week, so it's good.
13: It's unprecedented, Brendan. Double A Chattery drops today. It's an absolute ripper of a tale. I'll tell you more next.
12: Also, Instagram is coming up. Jonesy and Amanda driving you home with Jam Nation.
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0: Hello there, it's Jonesy Demander driving you home this Thursday afternoon.
1: Well, this is so exciting. When you first became a grandfather about 18 months ago,
0: yes,
1: and we bought you a big basket that had grandfatherly things in it, mm-hmm. and you sort of were, you know, you didn't know where to put yourself with it, but you've become a giant mush bucket. Would you agree?
0: Yeah, I've heard people talk about being a grandparent, and I've always sort of said, oh, good on you. That sounds nice. I never imagined it would happen because it does sort of denote you as getting old. But then I was very young when my eldest son was born. So by rights, my dad, he was 49 when he became a grandfather.
1: Right. Well, Harley was 50 when he became a father.
0: Yeah. Yeah. So I've spoken to Harley about that a lot, about those sort of things.
1: But his life started when he had children. He's changed him. And he was probably like that, not mushy. He became the biggest mush bucket in the world.
0: I was just saying to Leanne Moriarty, she was talking, and as you had children later in life, when I was 24, when my eldest Morgan was born, I just don't think you have the emotional capability. Not saying that I was a bad dad or anything like that, that he had everything that he needed. You just didn't have, financially you weren't great. You focused on your career. So there's a world of difference. My dad, when I was young, he was an airline pilot. Mm. You know, for many years he was away. And this is back in the old days when they go to Bermuda and stuff like that, living the best life. And you wouldn't see them for 3 or 4 weeks.
1: But I would say, in just generally, I look back at my children's upbringing, and when you're trying to keep them alive, you're busy, you're doing this, you're worried. As a grandparent, you're so much more intentional. You're so much there, more present. I think it's quite a different feeling.
0: Because you've got a bit more time, and you know a little bit more
1: stuff. You know a bit more, but you just go for the mush rather than the practicalities of keeping a child alive.
0: Yep.
1: And all the stress that goes with that. You announced at the beginning of the show today that your daughter is pregnant with identical twin girls. What a journey.
0: Chances.
1: What a journey.
0: Yeah. And we've got twins in the family. My grandfather, he was a twin.
1: But is it one egg that split?
0: I don't know. I know that the little twinnies are in separate bags.
1: But it was one egg, though.
0: I don't know.
1: I thought you said it was one egg.
0: Yeah, I don't know.
1: They're identical. So it must have been one egg.
0: Okay.
1: Am I right in thinking that?
0: You keep asking me questions, I can't give you the answer.
1: You're the grandfather.
0: What?
1: Have you not asked whether they are identical, aren't they? Are they identical?
0: There's a lot of baby this and baby that.
1: They're identical, though, aren't they? So it's one egg, presumably,
0: that's
1: split, and maybe there's two separate bags.
0: Yes, because they're two girls.
1: Right. No, but they can be two girls and not identical, but they are identical, aren't they?
0: I don't know until they say, right, see, the thing about you is you make plans too far in the future. Until I see the babies out there and they're safe and
1: have you not been told whether they're identical or not?
0: Yeah,
1: you told
0: I have.
1: Me. Okay.
0: Oh, I have.
1: Well, that's
0: told.
1: One egg
0: so
1: then
0: people
1: that splits.
0: Have told me that. Okay.
1: Your lack of curiosity is extraordinary.
0: No, I have. I just don't want to. I don't know the answer to what you're asking right now. Like, I know that I've been told that.
1: They're identical, but in separate sacs. So one egg is split and they've developed their own sacs.
0: Yes, but they're sharing a placenta.
1: Yes. Oh, I see. Yes. That's not always the case either, is it?
0: Because sometimes they can be in one sac, the two of them.
1: Yes.
0: And then there's one placenta.
1: But they're in one stomachy arrangement. And they're in one daughter, and that's yours.
0: She's not, you know, putting that out into another office.
1: Right.
0: Yeah. So that's
1: just got an annex.
0: We had the gender reveal.
1: Tell us about that.
0: So my son-in-law, Michael, whose birthday it is today, happy birthday, mate, he is a keen, mad golfer. So it was entrusted to my youngest son, Dom, to come up with the gender reveal balls for the golf balls.
1: Where do you get those?
0: Well, you get them from Temu or Amazon or one of those places. But he was the only one that knew. But then on the day of the gender reveal, he got sent two pink balls. Not a pink and a blue ball.
1: But if he knew,
0: he ordered for a pink and a blue ball.
1: Ah. So the coincidence was, luckily,
0: they said two pink balls.
1: I can't believe you're not sniggering.
0: Michael's going to have two blue ones at the end of this.
1: I love our chats.
0: Hey, any more questions?
1: See,
0: what are you,
1: you
0: a
1: are
0: cop?
1: So much more mushy than you used
0: I am,
1: to
0: I'm
1: be,
0: incredibly
1: Brendan.
0: Mushy. No, I'm excited. But, you know, it's a very big deal.
1: Yeah. Okay. Like, how's your job at Hallmark Cards going? Happy birthday.
0: It's a very big deal.
1: Coming up next, would you like to win $2,000?
0: Sure. Twins. That's a sign. What? Twins. Well, $2,000 instead of the one.
1: Absolutely.
0: Instagram is coming up next. Jonesy and Amanda driving you home with Jam Nation.
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0: We have a brand new JQ J5 to give away. Exciting times. All you need to do is correctly name the five mystery celebrities that are in the J5.
5: I think we're about to give you the fourth. Is that right? Plead the fourth? Because the fifth will be released on socials. No, that's tomorrow.
0: Yeah.
5: Who am I?
0: And now you've confused me.
5: I know.
0: So far we've got That was just before.
5: That went, and this is our third.
0: Yeah, right. Okay, so let's go and get into the JQ. I know you're distracted by this dream machine. Come on.
5: Oh, it's nice.
0: I just like that entrance sound. It's just nice.
5: And it sums up how you feel when you're in it. It's a beautiful, beautiful car.
0: Okay, shh. Here comes our person.
5: Whoa. Okay.
0: Cool. Up you get, mate.
5: Yeah, look, I think they're going to need a booster seat. Can someone grab a booster seat?
0: Well, don't make a big deal out of it.
5: No, well, you know.
0: Makes them self-conscious.
5: It's not a big, no. You're going to need a booster seat. That's our clue. We'll have two more for you tomorrow. We'll have one on the show and one that will be released on socials.
0: We'll do one socially tomorrow.
5: We'll do one socially.
0: JQ J5, smart storage and space for all, family proof and chaos proof. 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
5: Because as of Monday, you can start guessing who you think these people are.
0: A bloody new car. How good is that?
6: Righto, you two. That's enough.
5: I think that's the sales pitch.
0: It should be.
5: Well,
0: Friday tomorrow.
5: Friday tomorrow.
0: FFS.
5: Are you going to say who it is? Have we said already who it is?
0: I can't remember.
5: Say it.
0: Screaming Jets in the studio.
5: We are so excited.
0: I am so pumped.
5: It's going to be amazing.
0: It's going to happen for you. It's going to happen for me.
5: All right. Well, we will see you then. If you'd like to hear any more of this show or hear it again, why wouldn't you? Head to jonesyandamanda.com.au.
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0: Again in 2026, River 1467 is local footy's home ground. First week of the SFNL final series for 2026, the qualifying final, Redcliffs take on Ouyang United at Quandong Park. Redcliffs from 2 this Saturday. The winner will face Mildura in week 2. The loser faces the winner of Sunday's clash between Orimple and Sound. Join Damo and the River 1467 commentary team this Saturday for the Gateway, the G, the place to be. 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
0: River 1467 weather. For Good Deal Tyres, 504 to 510 Benetook Avenue, Mildura.
6: For the Mallee and Low Eastern District today, fogged and sunny 17. Tomorrow, fogged and sunny 18. And Sunday, fogged and sunny 19. Overnight for Serasia, a low of 6.
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2: Well, the Manly today, a partly cloudy day. The chance of morning fog, slight chance of a shower, most likely late morning. Mildura and Robinvale heading for 17. Only in 16. The lower western, a partly cloudy day. The chance of morning fog, slight chance of a shower. In the far east, early morning. Wentworth and Broken Hill, 17. Pooncarie, 18. And the Riverland, partly cloudy. Chance of morning fog near the eastern border. Renmark, 17. The three-day forecast for Sunraysia tomorrow, partly cloudy 18, Sunday cloudy 19, and Monday rain increasing 19, currently in Mildura 5.
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0: River 1467, your feel-good station, come set the boy. That's Mondo Rock on Breakfast with Dave Burrows. How are you doing for this Friday morning? You ready to get into it? Ready to get into the weekend? I'm ready to get into the weekend. Well, let's hit the ground running. Maybe you're going away for the weekend. Maybe you're sneaking across to Renmark to have a little bit of time out. Look, I'm quite happy to admit that I'll sneak over to Renmark, Broken Hill, Swan Hill to have a bit of time out if, you know, because they're nice and close. And I like to support areas close to us as well as supporting the local area. Well, if you are in Renmark, you might just notice that the replica rose arbor opposite the Hotel Renmark has been temporarily removed from the riverfront there. So what's happened is the replica has been relocated off-site while the Riverland Woodworkers Incorporated generously volunteered their time and expertise to undertake refurbishment works. Now, look, the restoration is going to help preserve the character and historical significance of that much-loved community asset. And the whole idea, so it can continue to be enjoyed by residents and visitors for years to come. So the replica is going to return to its same riverfront location once the work's complete in the coming months. And just got the information from Renmark Paringa Council about that. The original rose arbor part of Renmark Hotel's front riverfront gardens. And in fact, you can see a photo if you go to their Facebook page showing the arbor in the 1950. It's a photo from the State Library collection. If you happen to sneak over to Renmark and you notice that little arbor's missing, the little rose arbor, the replica rose arbor opposite the Hotel Renmark there, it's being refurbished and it'll be back in place soon enough. Hey, look, let's dive into it. What do you think? On the way, we'll open up the community file. Up next, some ACDC.
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0: 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And all the links and details are at the website, river1467.com.au. 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

River, 1467 on a Friday morning with TLC. Don't go chasing waterfalls. It is Dave Burrows with you. And back tomorrow is the footy on River 1467, Sunraysia Football Netball League. First week of the SFNL 2026 final series. The qualifying final, Redcliffs taking on OU United at Quandong Park. Redcliffs tomorrow afternoon. The winner's going to face Mildura week two next week. The loser will face the winner of Sunday's clash between Oripple and South. Now, it's all for the Gateway, the G, the place to be. Redcliffs taking on OU United at Quandong Park. Redcliffs tomorrow afternoon. Live footy, local voices and big moments in 2026. News, sport and weather is on the way. And then after that, we will give you a chance to find the cheapest fuel in Sunraysia. That's right. River 1467 Fuel Watch for professionals, Mildura leaders in real estate. John Parr to see us to news. St Elmo's Fire, Man in Motion.

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1: Good morning with your local news. I'm Andrew Johnston. New Farah MP David Farley is calling on the federal government to almost double its assistance to local councils. The One Nation member wants to see funding increase from $3.6 billion to $6.6 billion. He says it will help ease the cost burden being passed on to ratepayers, not only in his electorate but across the entire country. Local MP Jay Benham is worried regional patients are facing expensive journeys for specialist medical treatment as they don't meet tightened criteria for help with flights under a Victorian Transport Assistance Scheme. She's called on the government to urgently review changes to the scheme and increase reimbursements in line with rising costs. The member for Mildura says an alternative to a one-hour flight can be hours on a bus or car. Kumeyala Memorial Sporting Club has donated $1 million to the Mildura Health Foundation. The local foundation is hoping to raise $6 million for a PET CT scanner, saying it'll be a vital service in the region. The sporting club says the contribution reflects its long-standing commitment to improving health outcomes for local communities. Mildura Hospital could be dragged into an industrial row that leads to a walkout by Melbourne doctors, the first in more than 20 years. Yesterday's four-hour stoppage at the public hospital in the state's capital was part of an ongoing row over pay and safety. Unions have flagged a 24-hour statewide strike next month. And it's a penultimate round in the senior men's and women's soccer this weekend. In the men's, Irimpool Knights will be taking on three colours on Sunday, while Nichols Point is up against Mildura United. Mildura City has the bye. For the women's game, Irimpool Knights will be playing Mildura United, and Nichols Point will be taking on Mildura City. And that's the latest in local news.
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2: Hey, I'm Brooke Seychelle. It's been revealed it took 18 minutes for SES volunteers to confirm missing bushwalker Lily Hooper had been found dead 8 days after she went missing in the New South Wales Southern Highlands. Investigations are now underway to determine how a radio error mistakenly led to Lily's family believing she was alive. Meanwhile, the PM says the AFL needs to do better over its handling of the Sydney Swan saga. Anthony Albanese says the initial response to the sexual assault allegation was completely unacceptable. And has told 7:30 his thoughts are with the women involved.
3: And that every woman and every girl has the right to feel safe in any environment. And clearly there are issues that are now before the police.
2: Meantime, the woman who alleges she was sexually assaulted at the Swans Team Hotel says she's after justice and not money. And a 6.7 magnitude earthquake has struck Peru overnight. Authorities say there's been no reports of injuries or structural damage so far.
4: Sport for Anne Webster, your member for Mallee, authorised A. Webster Mildura.
2: The Suns have finished the AFL season on a high, downing the Saints by 23 points at Marvel last night to kick off the final round of the home and away season. Meanwhile, the Melbourne Storm's NRL finals hopes are now over, losing to the Panthers 22-14 at Amy Park last night. And Max Verstappen has signed a new contract with Red Bull, holding him to the Formula One team until 2030. The four-time world champion driver signed on the dotted line ahead of Sunday's Dutch Grand Prix.
0: 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For Good Deal Tyres, head in today for a totally good deal.
5: For the Mallee today, a partly cloudy day. There is the chance of morning fog, slight chance of a shower most likely. Late morning Mildura and Robinvale heading for 17, only in 16. The lower western, a partly cloudy day. The chance of morning fog, slight chance of a shower in the far east in the early morning. Wentworth and Broken Hill 17, Pooncarie 18. And for the Riverland, a partly cloudy day. Chance of morning fog near the eastern border, Renmark 17. The 3-day forecast for Sunraysia tomorrow, partly cloudy, 18. On Sunday, cloudy, 19. And Monday, rain increasing, 19. This morning, a low of 5. Currently at 5 past 6 in Mildura, it's 6.
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5: Coming up this half hour, 20 past 6, I want to talk about unemployment because it has unexpectedly risen. Experts are issuing a warning to households. That's not good, but I'd rather talk about positive news, but we did need to talk about unemployment when it unexpectedly rises. Anyway, we'll talk about that at 20 past 6. We'll check weather around the country as we always do this half hour. And next, well, it takes seconds to steal a number plate. It only takes minutes to help secure one, though. How secure are your number plates? Any idea? Any thoughts? Something that Mildura Police have taken to social media with, and always a bit of a reminder, always a good reminder, securing your number plates. What can you do to help secure them? We'll talk about it next after Kate Bush. Kate's running up that hill at 6 past 6.

0: Ken Bush running up the hill, sunrise is on River 1467. It is Breakfast with Dave Burrows at 6:09. Great to have your company. Let's talk motorsport for MAE Toilet Hire, Mildura's home of horsepower. Let's talk motorsport. It's back tomorrow. It's your guide to upcoming motorsport events across Sunraysia. And you'll know exactly where to catch the next round of racing action. There's plenty of other things happening with Let's Talk Motorsport as well. You never know who he's going to interview, Damo Bradshaw. It's a bit like that. Look, if it roars and rumbles, if it drifts or it goes full throttle, you'll probably hear it on Let's Talk Motorsport. It's back tomorrow morning from 10 here on River 1467. Now, I was doing a little bit of work on the car last night. When I say that, I mean, you know, like a little bit of work, seriously. I washed a bit of dust off it and a couple of minor, very minor things like that. But I was also looking at the number plates there. And look, Mildura Police have taken to social media saying it takes seconds to steal a number plate and only takes minutes to help secure one. And they are saying there's a couple of tips. First of all, secure your number plates with anti-theft screws or pop rivets. That's step one. Really smart and simple. Number two, park in your garage or driveway where possible. Consider sensor lining and CCTV at home and park in well-lit areas when on the street. They're all very, very good points. They're all very, very good points. It took me a lot of years to get used to securing the number plates with anti-theft screws. Don't know why it took me so long. Anyway, look, stolen number plates are often used to avoid identification when committing offences, can lead to vehicle owners dealing with unwanted fines and other complications. And I've, in fact, had this over the years. So through the Safe Plate program, Victoria Police, SES and Neighbourhood Watch regularly attend community events to fit anti-theft screws and share practical advice on keeping your number plate secure. It is one of those issues. I know that I've had family have had number plates stolen. In fact, I've got a funny feeling that that happened up near Newcastle when when they were heading up to my auntie's funeral. Got to the funeral. It's like, oh, great, number plate's been knocked off. Anyway, look, if you want to know more, police.vic.gov.au, they do have some details and they have, you know, some tips for securing your number plate, just minutes to help secure your number plate, because if it's just sitting there with a couple of screws and it's in the dark and, you know, let's just take some seconds to steal it. It really does. Look, it is 6:12 and we probably should check weather right around the country leading into the weekend. It's very, very important to check it on Friday. We'll check the interstate weather next.
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0: Having a look right around the country, starting off in Sydney, showers today heading for a top of 23. For Brisbane, mostly sunny and 24 for today. Up in Darwin, mostly sunny and 33 for Cross in Perth, mostly sunny day and 23. All the way down in Hobart, expecting a shower or two and 15 today. For Canberra, partly cloudy and 17. Heading down to Melbourne, a partly cloudy day and 16. And across in Adelaide, a shower or two and a top of 16. Here locally, a partly cloudy day. There is the chance of morning fog, slight chance of a shower. That will be most likely late this morning. And the top 16, 17, 18, depending on where you are. Currently at 6:15 in Merbein, it's sitting on 6 in just a couple of minutes. Unemployment has unexpectedly risen in Australia. Well, we'll talk about

0: River 1467, your feel-good station, time of your life. That's Good Riddance for Green Day. It's 18 past six and no alarm bells going off just yet. Australia's unemployment rate unexpectedly rose to 4.5% in July. 15,800 people lost their jobs. 15,800 people is pretty much a drop in the ocean. Now, it doesn't feel like that if you're one of these 15,800, undoubtedly. The season-adjusted figure rose 0.1% on the previous month, weaker than expected results released by the Australian Bureau of Statistics on Thursday. The number of unemployed people rose by 4,200 to 691,500, while participation rate dropped 0.2% to 66.9%. Essentially, yes, we can get bogged down with the figures, but experts are saying, look, it's too early to say whether the figures would dramatically shift the Reserve Bank of Australia's position on interest rates. And the Treasurer, Jim Chalmers, saying, look, it's not unsurprising. It was unsurprising to see unemployment tick up considering the global challenges. And he did say the fact that our unemployment rate remains relatively low in the face of it, especially so much global uncertainty, reflects the resilience of Australia's economy. You know, probably a good point there. Again, yes, the headline is that unemployment has expectedly risen. It's 0.1%, obviously worthwhile keeping an eye on it, but I don't think we'll hit panic stations just yet. Now, on the way, Aaron Stevens on this day. It is August 21. PETA was founded on this day. People for the Ethical Treatment of Animals. When do you think PETA was founded? Aaron, I'll be talking about PETA next.
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11: Hi, it's August 21st, the day in 1961 when the song was released that would go on to become Motown's first number one, Please Mr. Postman by the Marvelettes. Center, People for the Ethical Treatment of Animals, was founded on this day in 1980.
12: When Peter started, we were mocked because we're forever pushing the envelope.
11: It's the anniversary of the premiere of one of the biggest box office hits of the late 80s, Dirty Dancing.
13: Dirty Dancing, starring Patrick Swayze, Jennifer Grey.
11: Do you remember when NASA lost the Mars Observer in 1993? Cost around $800 million.
14: Somewhere in space tonight, Observer remains silent. America's first mission to Mars in 17 years is in jeopardy.
11: And a memorable Olympic moment from 2004 when the Australian 4x100-metre medley relay team of Gian Rooney, Liesl Jones, Petrea Thomas and Jodie Henry smashed the world record at the Athens Games.
15: Yes!
16: Victory! The United States second and the Australians have broken the world record!
11: To the birthday, 60s hitmaker Jackie DeShannon is 85.
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11: 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Directed movies like Witness, Dead Poets Society and The Truman Show.
18: That rhythm. It's not really great scripts, you know, there's great ideas.
11: Special celebration for actress Kim Catterall. The Sex and the City star is 70.
19: I'm also demanding, stubborn, self-sufficient and always right.
11: Essendon great Darren Buick celebrates his 59.
20: Darren Buick has kicked his second in 2 minutes.
11: Champion jockey Glenn Boss is 57. Rode Maccabi Diva to victory in those three memorable Melbourne Cups.
21: When I let the shackles go on her, it was just an amazing turn of speed.
11: St Kilda legend Robert Harvey turns 55, played 383 games for the Saints. Former Test batsman Simon Cadditch is 51.
22: That'll do it. What a year it's been for Simon Cadditch.
11: And milestone celebration for the fastest man in the world, Usain Bolt, is 40.
23: Bolt! Usain Bolt storming through 9.64!
11: Finally, Kenny Rogers was born on this day in 1938. The country music star and actor passed away in 2020 at the age of 81.
24: There'll be time enough for counting when the dealing's done.
11: Remembering Kenny Rogers on August 21st.
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25: It's 25 past 6. The celebration book is back this morning. Of course, we've got to find the weekly winner as well. If you do know someone celebrating, head to the website river1467.com.au. We will do that at around 7:15. Open the celebration book. And again, we've got to find the weekly winner. Hot pastry platter or cup and slice for two, thanks to the team at Banjo's Bakery. Also, speaking of having a win, the Early Bird Challenge is on the way. That's where you go into the draw for the $100 voucher for Muldara Kitchen and Bar at Merbein. That's thanks to Geronimo Labour Hire. I'm going to be asking the question this morning, still with us or not? Stick around for that. Also, Gabriel Hodson, Victorian Rural News. New South Wales farmers are welcoming a reprieve on electronic tags in the state's sheep and cattle. That is good news right there for a lot of farmers, undoubtedly. We'll update you with local news next. Good morning to you if you've just joined us. Friday morning. Yes, already. I remember.

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1: Good morning with your local news. I'm Andrew Johnston. Calls for the federal government's assistance to councils to be increased from $3.6 billion to $6.6 billion. Member for Farrah, David Farley, says it would offset inflationary pressures that local governments are currently facing. The One Nation MP says that would in turn help ratepayers, with councils not having to pass all the cost burden. Residents are being encouraged to have their say on bringing together a more inclusive Mildura. Mayor Ali Kappa says the city's Social Inclusion Action Group is wanting people to also get involved.
2: These are the sorts of things that came out of the Mental Health Royal Commission, you know, in relation to how we can better support our community's safety and wellbeing. And this is a Victorian government-funded initiative which we are running through council.
1: Mildura Health Foundation's received a significant contribution as it raises money to set up a PET CT scanning service in the region. Kumiala Memorial Sporting Club has donated $1 million for the project. The local health foundation last month set a target of $6 million, saying it'll provide services for cancer and other patients closer to home. It's finals time in the Sunraysia Football League for the senior men. Mildura is already into next week's semi-final after finishing top of the ladder. Tomorrow, Redcliffs will play in the qualifying final against Onion United. The elimination final will be played between Irimple and South Mildura. And it's round 15 action for the senior men and women in soccer on Sunday. In the women's games, Nichols Point will be up against Mildura City, while Irimple Knights will be playing Mildura United. In the men's, Irimple Knights will be taking on three colours, while Nichols Point is playing Mildura United. Mildura City has the bye in the men's competition. And that's the latest in local news.
0: Swine and dine at Hog's Breath Cafe. Much more than a family steakhouse. River 1467. 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
3: Hey, I'm Brooke Seychelle. The woman who claims she was sexually assaulted at the Sydney Swans team hotel has broken her silence. She's told News Corp there were nine men in the room that she and another dancer were called to on Monday morning, and the group told her they were carpenters to score a discount, claiming they couldn't afford the full rate. Meanwhile, the federal Liberals are considering an intervention into the party's South Australia branch. It follows concerns that hard right-wing Senator Alex Antic is tightening his grip on the party and deepening internal divisions. Overseas, more than 100 workers have been killed in the collapse of a gold mine in the Central African Republic. There are many others trapped or missing. It's not yet known what caused the collapse. And Anthony Albanese concedes he shouldn't have appeared on a podcast in which he made comments about the melons gifted to him by his Japanese counterpart and sexual remarks about Kylie Minogue. The PM telling the ABC he knows he needs to do better.
4: Sport for Anne Webster, your member for Mallee, authorised A. Webster Mildura.
3: The Gold Coast Suns have ended their disappointing season on a high, the side downing St Kilda by 23 points at Marvel last night. Coach Damien Hardwick admits it hasn't been easy.
5: That last month we wanted to make sure we held our head high and walked off the ground, hopefully, you know, give our fans something to cheer about. It has been a challenging year. We fell short of expectation. We accept that. We are accountable and responsible for that, so we'll get better. It's going to be a quick bounce, I think. We're looking forward to getting back where we need to get to next year.
3: That's the latest in news and sport.
0: 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For Mildura Ag Supplies.
6: Good morning, I'm Gabriel Hodson. The Albanese government has come up with a consultation paper that points to a tax on fuel as the most favourable new tax to achieve net zero. The National Party's branded it a carbon tax, saying the report suggests importing more fuel rather than boosting Aussie-made, and that would be more cost competitive. Senator Bridget McKenzie says we're already in a cost of living crisis and higher fuel prices will hit rural people hardest.
7: But the reality is the very people who can't afford to buy a brand new taxpayer-subsidised electric vehicles will be the people that are slugged at the bowser by Labor's carbon tax.
6: They argue electric cars and trucks aren't practical for transporting food and fibre from the country and want the local biofuel industry turbocharged. New South Wales Farmers is welcoming a reprieve in the rush to get electronic identification tags on all of the state's sheep and cattle. A deadline of New Year's Day has now been pushed back by at least 12 months. The Sheep Meat Committee's Ian McColl says the system's got problems and they need to be ironed out first.
8: What we are now requesting is if the database is not fit for purpose, which was one of our main concerns, that the implementation date in New South Wales be put back from the 1st of January 2027 for all sheep to have EIDs to be put back for 2 years so that we can implement and trial the new database.
6: Simplot will return to the table this morning for talks on the price it'll pay Tasmanian farmers for potatoes. Neil Gross from TasFarmer says growers expressed their anger this week at individual incomplete contracts that they had just days to sign.
9: Simplot have agreed to meet again with the Growers Committee and with TasFarmers, primarily to discuss the supply contract agreement. This is excellent news. The last communication we had formally from Simplot was that they would only deal now directly with growers. Growers have expressed very, very strongly that on Tuesday, where over 100 growers turned up, they still wanted to deal collectively.
6: Questioning in the New South Wales Parliament has revealed no extra funding has been added to the Safe and Secure Water Program in more than 3 years. The Shadow Water Minister says the state is already in crisis ahead of a forecast dry summer. Steph Cook says a 2024 review found almost 600,000 people across regional and remote New South Wales were at potential increased risk of waterborne pathogens. New EU rules have kicked in for the levels of forever chemical PFAS in fish, fish products and their packaging. Exporters will have to provide documents showing their compliance. The Federal Agriculture Department also says all packaging for products going to Europe must be recyclable by 2030. The Minns government is giving $15 million to the Royal Flying Doctors Service. The boost will support medical programs in remote New South Wales, including emergency air retrievals, dental care and mental health support. RFDS Chief Executive Greg Sam says it'll help them meet a growing demand.
10: That's been covering our retrieval and emergency services. We needed that certainty to be able to maintain our staffing levels.
6: And that's the state of the country. I'm Gabriel Hodson. Good morning.
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11: For the Mallee today, a partly cloudy day. The chance of morning fog, slight chance of a shower, most likely late this morning. Mildura and Robinvale heading for 17, Oyen 16. The Lower Western, a partly cloudy day. The chance of morning fog, slight chance of a shower in the Far East early this morning. Wentworth and Broken Hill 17, Pooncarie 18. The Riverland, a partly cloudy day. Chance of morning fog near the eastern border, Renmark 17. The 3 day forecast for Sunraysia tomorrow, partly cloudy 18, Sunday cloudy 19, and Monday rain increasing, top of 19. Currently at 23 to 7 in Morquell, it's 5.
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11: On the way at 10 to 7, we'll open up the community file for choice, exploring the floor that you've been searching for. In fact, I'm going to catch up with Beck from the Wentworth Show. I'm looking forward to that. That is next weekend. We'll be out there, and there's always plenty of things to see in the Wentworth Show. Next, the Early Bird Challenge is your chance to go into the monthly draw for that $100 voucher for Muldara Kitchen and Bar at Merbein for Geronimo Labour Hire. Still with us or not? That is the question I'm going to be asking. Still with us or not for the Early Bird Challenge in just minutes here on River 1467. Just another brick in the wall. Just another Friday.

0: Hobart, 1467, feeling good on a Friday morning. It is 19 to 7, and the early bird challenge is sometimes a difficult one, sometimes an easy one, but that prize, a $100 voucher for Mildara Kitchen and Bar at Moorbeen, thanks to Geronimo Labour Hire. And if you are looking for your next mining job, you know, your next job in mining, explorations or civil work, that's what Geronimo Labour Hire is all about. 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Get to work today. I love that tagline, get to work today with Geronimo Labour Hire. Asking the question, still with us or not this morning for the Early Bird Challenge. Now, Shelley Long, the American actress, Shelley Long, is she still with us or not? 50231467. You remember Diane Chambers in Cheers? Shelley Long, is she still with us or not? 50231467.
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0: First week of the SFNL final series for 2026. The qualifying final, Redcliffs take on Union United at Quandong Park. Redcliffs from Saturday. The winner will face Mildura in week two. The loser faces the winner of Sunday's clash between Irimple and South.
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1: 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For Geronimo Labour Hire. Jobs, people, progress. That's Geronimo.
0: Like I said, sometimes the Early Bird Challenge is difficult. Sometimes it is easy. And obviously we've picked a difficult one this morning. Shelley Long, the American actress. Shelley Long, is she still with us or not? That's the question I'm asking. Still with us or not? She was Diane Chambers on Cheers. Had a, you know, on-again, off-again relationship with Sam Malone, I guess you would say. Well, it's a love-hate relationship, that one. Shelley Long. Still with us or not, the American actress. Have I made it too difficult? 50231467. 50231467. Look, I'll tell you, I'm going to move on with my morning because I have to move on with my morning. There's plenty of things happening, and I've got to say that Shelley Long is still with us. She's 77 on Sunday.

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Oh, it's going to be one of those Friday mornings, I can just tell. It's Dave with you through until 8:30. Beck from the Wentworth Show, hoping to get her on the phone next. That's just around the corner. It's next weekend. Already, Fleetwood Mac.

0: River 1467, your feel-good station. Joining me on the phone is Bec Marshall, the president or the publicity officer for the Wentworth Show Society. Bec, what hat are you wearing at the moment?
1: For this interview, we'll go with a bit of both, mate.
0: Yeah.
1: hard to keep track these days.
0: Yeah. So, at the end of the day, it is a big, it's just a big lot of people who make this Wentworth show happen, isn't it?
1: Oh, absolutely. And, yeah, it would not happen without the committee and then the committees, subcommittees and all the volunteers that just make it happen. It's unbelievable. It's, it's something great to be part of and to see how many people want to be involved and are passionate about making it a great event.
0: And there is something about the event too, 139th Wentworth Show. Obviously it works if it's got to 139th.
1: Absolutely. I know. I was writing my president's speech for the show opener the other day and I was like, 139, that's a lot of years.
0: it is.
1: And I think from memory we've only missed 1 year and it was the COVID, during COVID. So that's pretty good to think, a small town can put on something of, this size for 139 years and it still be, as you said, successful and people keep wanting to come back.
0: Well, see, a true country show, you can't get better than that.
1: Exactly. I don't think there's many of us left. So, yeah, people come to see us. So
0: That is very, very true. Look, one of the things, as much as it changes, it stays the same, the entertainment lineup, something for everyone, just a packed entertainment schedule this year, isn't it?
1: Oh, absolutely. We really we keep setting the standard and we've got to keep doing better each year. And luckily we've got some great people who have some good ideas and can find new entertainment. So, yeah, this year we've got wood chopping back. So we haven't had wood chopping for numbers and numbers of years.
0: Yeah.
1: So the South Australian Axemen's Association will be doing demonstrations. We've got Sandstorm Events who are doing those giant sand sculptures. So they're actually going to be making something iconic to our area and I can't reveal what it will be.
0: Really?
1: So you'll just have to wait and see and come and have a look.
0: Okay, the junction of the Murray, darling. No, we'll just wait and see.
1: And it's a lot of sand that's coming in to make that.
0: Okay, all right.
1: The Ferals, they are a group that do workshops, hands-on workshops for kids and big kids.
0: I was going to ask, and that was the whole thing too, the Ferals, not the Ferals.
1: No, not the Ferals, the Ferals. But no, it's a bit of hands-on. You can create miniature tractors, rocking horses,
0: nice.
1: Animals, Australian animals, paint them and then take them away as well. So that's a bit of fun for little kids and big kids.
0: Yeah.
1: Whip cracking. We've got Frank Finger, who was Series 1 winner of Muster Dogs.
0: That's huge right there.
1: He's going to be there, so that will be great with four of his dogs. So Annie, who was the winner, she unfortunately passed away, but he's got four other dogs that he trains, so that will be something.

0: fun to have a look at as well.
1: Now, tell me, what is the light horse demonstration?
0: Yeah, so celebrating the light horse. So Nick actually has his own extensive range collection of World War One and World War Two light horse, you know, uniforms, equipment, etc. And he displays it and brings it around for people to see. So he has horses there with him, sort of stock horses. And, yeah, educational, but, yeah, something, bit of interest as well, because, you know, the kids learn it at school, so it's good for them as well.
1: Yeah, yeah, so true. Hey, look, tell us, how'd you go getting Josh Arnold as the show opener?
0: Well, it was actually 2 years ago, and I saw it on Landline or Outback Roads or one of those shows, and that's the excitement of my life. And I went, he looks good. We need him at the show. Anyway, we had to book him 2 years in advance to get him, and we have him, yeah, this year, which is really exciting. So he is a Golden Guitar winner and won lots of awards as well, but he now works with rural and regional schools and writes songs with the kids and then records and performs them with the children as well.
1: And he's not a blow-in.
0: Oh, sorry?
1: And he's definitely not a blow-in, 20 years of experience.
0: Yeah, he's definitely not. And his song, so he writes the song on the region. So we will have our own Wentworthshire song, basically, at the end of this, which the kids will all be singing. So,
1: very, very nice.
0: It's wonderful. I've heard the song, and it is really, really on point. So,
1: good,
0: yeah.
1: I love it. Hey, look, tell us, a new addition, what is the Nanny Barn?
0: The Nanny Barn. The Nanny Barn is something, as you said, new and just a little bit different. It's a hands-on look at agriculture and animal welfare and basically, at the end of the day, education. So O'Malley Veterinary and Livestock Services have been working on this for some months now, because it all had to be timed accordingly. And basically, people will get to witness baby goats being born over the weekend of the show. So they've got all these nanny goats, Lolly, Iceberg, Flatty, Bucklet, all the names, they've named them all.
1: All expecting.
0: All expecting and are due to kid over the show weekend. So just a bit of education to be able to, you know, see actually happens.
1: Definitely be an education. Hey, look, just quickly, and we'll catch up next week. Today, being Friday, it's the end of the week. The entry's close, right?
0: Yes, that's right. Entry's closed tonight, so make sure you jump online to the website, wentworthshow.org.au, and on the homepage is a button that says online entries. If you click on that, you'll be able to put in all your entries, and they're not expensive, 50 cents an entry, but you could win lots and lots of money, so and a bit of fun to be part of.
1: Yeah,
0: well,
1: that's
0: so.
1: It.
0: Getting quick for tonight.
1: Hey, look, just a reminder, no dogs, of course. And I like the idea at the entry points, cash and card, but you can buy tickets beforehand too.
0: Yeah, absolutely. Just makes your, a bit more seamless for the punters coming through the gates. So if you've got your tickets or you have to do a show it, you don't have to join the queue. You can just drive straight through to the car parks.
1: Yeah, and we'll be giving away some family passes next week too, I do believe. Look,
0: yeah,
1: Beck, good to talk to you, Beck. And I think we'll see if we can catch up next week as well.
0: Sounds good. Thanks so much.
1: Yeah, not a problem at all. That's Beck from the Wentworth Show. I can't believe it's on next weekend. Hey, don't forget, too, you can download that free iHeart app. You can listen now, or you can download it now, absolutely free, as I said. And you can listen to more of what you love about River 1467. I just talked to someone in Sydney about that very thing, actually listening on iHeart. And the kicker sounds better on iHeart in just a couple of minutes. Better check in with that lucky $5 note. Worth $100. You do have to get into the radio station this morning. I would suggest definitely by close of business to claim the $100. 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
1: 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That's Charlie India, 1-800-548-473. 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But if it doesn't come in this morning or today, it'll be a brand new lucky $5 note next week. It will jackpot, but it'll be a brand new lucky $5 note. Now, on the way tomorrow, the qualifying final, Redcliffs taking on OU United, Quandong Park Redcliffs. That is where our River 1467 call team's going to be for the SFNL. In fact, it's for the Gateway, the G, the place to be. Also on the way, a little closer, celebration book. We've got to find the weekly winner. It is August 21. We'll do that into the next hour. Right now, it's news time.
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8: Good morning with your local news. I'm Andrew Johnston. There's calls for the Victorian government to review recent changes to the Victorian Patient Transport Assistance Scheme. Mildura MP Jay Benham claims that regional patients are having to have long and costly journeys for specialist medical treatment as they no longer meet tightened criteria for help with flights. She says extra barriers are being put in the way of people who are trying to access specialist medical care. Mildura Mayor Ali Kappa is encouraging locals to get involved in the Social Inclusion Action Group. The group is after feedback on social inclusion within the community.
9: If you want to address racism, if you want to address crime and the alienation that leads to crime, then you do proactive things to promote social inclusion. So if you want to get involved, you want to, if you want to submit an expression of interest to join the Social Inclusion Action Group, please go to the Mildura account, the website.
8: Doctors at Mildura's public hospital are threatening to join a statewide walkout next month as they fight for better pay and conditions. It follows yesterday's four-hour stoppage at public hospitals in Melbourne as medicos chase a 30% pay rise spread over 4 years. They also want action over unpaid overtime and fatigue management. And Mildura is into the Sunraysia Football League semi-finals after finishing on top of the ladder. And the first week of finals has now arrived. That will see Redcliffs and Owen United face off in their qualifying final tomorrow. Irimple and South Mildura will be pushing for a win in the elimination final. And that's the latest in local news.
2: 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Two locations, Deakin Avenue and Irimpole. River 1467. National news now.
10: Hey, I'm Brooke Seychell. The woman who alleged she was sexually assaulted at the Sydney Swans Team Hotel has spoken. She's told News Corp that the group had told her and another dancer they were carpenters because they couldn't afford the full rate. She also says there were nine men in the room at the time. It comes as the Prime Minister told the ABC the league should consider an NRL-style no-fault stand-down rule.
11: The idea that this is occurring is completely untenable. And the initial response as well was, I think, completely unacceptable.
10: A child has died and an elderly woman is fighting for life after a house fire near Newcastle. Crews were called to Swansea yesterday afternoon. Another child managed to escape unharmed. And a shortage of jet fuel is causing disruptions for flights heading to and from Fiji. Virgin says it's cancelled some services to Nandi and refuelling others mid-journey, while Qantas has replaced its 737 service to the island with a longer-range A330.
12: Sport for Anne Webster, your member for Mallee, authorised A. Webster Mildura.
10: Melbourne Storms failed to make the NRL's top eight for the first time in 16 years. The Panthers ending the club's finals hopes last night with a 22-14 point win. Storm skipper Harry Grant telling Nine it's not the result they were after.
13: Yeah, it was still very optimistic. Coming into tonight, yeah, that's not to be. So go back to the drawing board and just make sure we're really disciplined. And, we got a few guys leaving the club at the end of this year who have been really good servants. So it's about enjoying the last couple of weeks and sending them out on a good note.
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1: For the Mallee today, a partly cloudy day. There is a chance of morning fog, slight chance of a shower most likely late this morning. Mildura and Robinvale heading for 17. Owen 16, the Lower Western, a partly cloudy day. Chance of morning fog, slight chance of a shower in the Far East. Early this morning, Wentworth and Broken Hill 17, Pooncarry 18, and the Riverland a partly cloudy day. The chance of morning fog near the eastern border, Renmark 17. The 3-day forecast for Sunraysia tomorrow, partly cloudy 18, Sunday cloudy 19, and Monday rain increasing 19. This morning, a low of 5, currently at 4 past 7 in Mildura 6.
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1: On the way, we will open the celebration book, of course, August 21 again. The phone lines open 5023 1467, or you can go to river1467.com.au and submit the details there. We've got to find the winner of the hot pastry platter or a couple of slices for two, thanks to Banjos this morning. And all these thanks to Banjos too, of course. Now, also on the way, we'll catch up with the virtual river and have a look at that. Thanks to Harvey Norman Mulduro. And next, I want to catch up and have a chat to Colin from Apex Park, Holiday Park, as a matter of fact. So look, at the end of the day, they've won a pretty serious war just recently, Apex Park. I'm going to talk to Colin next about that, find out exactly what it was, and congratulate him too.

0: River, 1467, your feel-good station. Joining me on the phone is Colin from Apex Park Caravan Park. I know that it's not quite that. It's Apex River Beach Holiday Park nowadays, Colin. But I'm a bit old school here in St. Rosie. How are you?
1: Yeah, very good. Thanks for you, Dad.
0: And you've got to let me, let me go with that a little bit, because a lot of our older listeners will know Apex Park over all sorts of different views over the years. But I tell you what, just recently, what was it, a week and a half ago, something like that, the park received a pretty decent award.
1: Yeah, it was fantastic news. We won the CRP Vic, which is the old Victorian Caravan Parks Association industry awards down in Melbourne, and we won the Green Caravan Park of the Year award for 2026, which is quite an achievement for us.
0: Now, I've got to say that just talking to you off air, because I know you and I'm familiar with the park, and I've noticed some of the changes since you bought it. You've got a background in sustainable development and things like that, and obviously very passionate about it.
1: Yeah, that's correct. That's how we actually ended up getting, how I ended up getting into the caravan park industry. I had a career before this, and ended up going to university in Sydney and did a master's degree in sustainable development. And what we wanted to do was help businesses on their power, water, and waste. And we ended up having a company that helped 47 caravan parks do that around Australia. We worked with the South Australian government and Sustainability Victoria to do a number of caravan parks. So when we purchased Apex, we wanted to use our philosophy and our knowledge that we built up to do the same exercise with Apex, which is what we've done. And, we realize sustainable development or sustainability needs to come from the top down.
0: Yeah.
1: We also know that it means a lot of different things to different people. But for us, what we've taken, it was our sort of overarching philosophy for running the Apex River Beach Holiday Park, which was, if we look after the environment where the caravan park sits, if we look after the people who work for us, if we look after our visitors, and we look after the surrounding community, then the park will look after us and itself. And that's just this sort of the top-down approach that we've had for the park since we purchased it.
0: You've done quite a few things while you've been there too, Colin, I've got to say. Well, before we get into that, when was it you bought in? Because it's a few years ago now, and then you dealt with flood straight away, of course.
1: Yeah, that's correct. So we purchased the park in February 2022. And straight away, it's even been up on our website. We've got a sustainability page where we've committed to our overarching philosophy, but we've also, 4 years ago, we made a commitment to reduce our electricity consumption and our carbon emissions, to try and reduce our water, our fresh water consumption, and reduce the volume of waste we send to a landfill. And over and above that, we only plant native species, and we prefer to purchase all products from local suppliers, even if they're a little bit more dearer, because we want to be part of the local community and support the Maldurian local economy. So we've done a lot of work on that. So the way we think about it is, we started off, we just sort of break it up into segments, and we look at our electricity consumption. We took a while to get the right products, but we've, all of our night lighting, and in caravan parks there's certain requirements about how much night lighting you're supposed to have. All of our night lights at Apex, I think at least 99% of them, are now solar powered night lights.
0: Wow.
1: And it's been like that for 4 years. So just when you put that in, it was a great instant return, because A, you see your electricity bill comes down, which I think for any business owner is a relief.
0: Yes.
1: And then, on the back of that is your carbon emissions come down. So,
0: yeah.
1: And we use renewable energy wherever we can. So we've managed to reduce just the carbon emissions from our electricity consumption at the park down from somewhere around 20 tons a month to below 5.
0: Wow, seriously, that's a huge... When you start looking at numbers like that, you're making a huge difference.
1: Yeah, and it's the difference in the environment, but also as a business owner, it's about efficiency and returns on capital, and we're getting it. So it's not just sort of pie in the sky, it's actually hard dollars and cents, which I know makes a lot of sense to people, but the fact is the carbon emissions are down drastically. The second area that we've also done, in terms of environmental impact, is just water consumption, which has been really, really challenging because the volume of visitors through Apex, after the flood, we were one of the only parks on the river open in Mildura. So our volumes of visitors were very, very high for an extended period of time. So getting water consumption lower has been a challenge. We've actually managed to keep it consistent when we've had an extra third of the volume of people come through the park, though. And we've done that because we researched and researched and researched the sort of best 9-litre flow showerhead. I can't believe this is what we do for a living sometimes.
0: Yeah.
1: On the planet. And we found a showerhead that gets used by all the Hilton hotels and the Hyatt hotels in North America. So they're really difficult to purchase. And they almost inject the drops with air. So it feels like a 30-litre per minute showerhead, but it's actually only 9. And you've got to, it's just a struggle to buy them and then get them fitted. So we've been continuously trying to do that for our water consumption, fresh water consumption.
0: Wow.
1: And then I think our biggest, one of our biggest achievements, again, with the larger volume of people through the business or through Apex or Beach Holloway Park, has been reducing our waste to landfill. So, historically it was around 45 tonnes a year, and in the last 12-month period, we got it down to 24.
0: Wow.
1: So it's still very, very high, but we'll continue to work on it. But we've achieved that by putting improved streaming across all three waste streams that we're allowed in Victoria across the park. And we actually, on sort of Wednesdays, our maintenance team will go around and actually just, for example, remove paper and cardboard out of any of the bins and just put them into the paper and cardboard bins.
0: Oh, yeah, okay.
1: Which is a valuable commodity.
0: Yes.
1: We stream all the 10-cent items. Historically, we've had either the Scouts or the Lifesaving Club across the road come and collect them.
0: Yep, yep.
1: We're potentially actually looking for somebody else to take over that role going forward. So you're happy to speak to any community organisation if they would like to get involved, or even if sometimes these things, it's difficult to organise because of different days of the week, et cetera, et cetera. But we're happy to give the 10 cents back to the community if people are willing to come and collect it. So that landfill overall number is down, and I think that where we can go from here to reduce it even further is something we've started to think about. I'm not sure about the implementation yet, but it'll be about removing food waste from as much food waste as possible.
0: Yeah, okay. See, small steps make a big difference as it continues along, whether one steps on with the other. And
1: And, we've done that. We only plant native plants, for example, in the park. And that might sound like a bit of a no-brainer, but what it's done is it's made the park fit better into the environment where the park's located. I mean, we know Apex is a beautiful area, and it's an ecologically sensitive environment. So by only planting native plants, it helps the park fit into the environment. And also what it means from a business perspective is less maintenance for our maintenance staff, because there's less watering that needs to get done,
0: yes.
1: Less gardening needs to get done, and it just improves the look of the park. So it's just, it's almost like low-hanging fruit just by doing something so simple.
0: True. Very, very true. Just quickly, Colin, again, look, congratulations for the award. We're nearly in September. Country music at Apex River Beach Holiday Park back again this year?
1: Yep. We're back again this year. We're going to follow the same schedule. We've actually, on our Facebook page, we've really put our program. We use Rod and Rhonda Owen to run our festival for us. They're an exceptional people. They just love it. So we'll continue with the daily walk-ups on stage, which nice. Everybody loves. And then we'll have the sort of professional artists in the evenings. And we introduced last year a couple of nighttime events, which we're going to carry on this year.
0: Very nice.
1: For people staying in the park, we also have... especially when we go up into the bush at the back of the park and we have some fire drums and have a real bushy type environment for people to sing. But I think it's also worthwhile noting that, Joy Evans has been organising her side and that's been growing tremendously. So
0: yes.
1: There seems to be continued interest in the Country Music Festival and it seems to, be improving, particularly on the New South Wales side of the river. They seem to be encouraging it. So
0: it's
1: a bigger event, and it continues to hold on its own, which is what it should have been all along.
0: Yeah, very true. Well, look, Colin, and one will feed off the other. That's the whole thing, too. Great to talk to you, and again, congratulations.
1: Yeah, no worries. Thank you very much. It's great to be recast after doing something for 4 years. So.
0: Yeah, true. That is Colin from Apex Park just winning a pretty serious award, and congratulations to them, the whole team there. And wasn't only them as well. Of course, out at Lake Lorraine, they had winners in the state caravan park competition, and it's good to see locals having a mention there and getting awards.
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1: the drivers. I'm Jade Benham, your Nationals MP for Mildura. 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
1: Coming into the celebration book for today, August 21, before we actually find the winner for today, let's have a look at today's birthdays. James Campbell, very happy birthday, James, from your loving wife and wonderful children. Hope you have a great day. Good on you, James. Congratulations. Olivia Daughtry as well. Happy 14th birthday, Olivia. Hope you have a good day. Love from Nan and Pop. And Joe Scher, happy birthday. Joe, a young 55 lump, Tim and the kids. No doubt. No doubt at all. A young 55. I've got to say I'm a young 53. No, I'm an old 53. Hey, congratulations to the three of you. You're celebrating along with singer Jackie DeShannon. Jackie DeShannon is 85 today. St Kilda legend Robert Harvey, now he's 55 today. And cricketer Simon Cadditch is turning 51 today. Now, like I said, we do have to find the winner. Thanks to Banjo's, the hot pastry platter or cuppa and slice 4-2. As we always do, a bit of a drum roll and we'll see how we go. Okay, all right. Now, this is one of the other Campbells, Clara, who celebrated a birthday earlier this week. In fact, yesterday it was. Had a 50th birthday yesterday. Not quite. Congratulations to you, Clara. You walk away with the hot pastry platter or cup and slice for two. Thanks to Banjo's, better make a phone call and let Clara know that she's had a win. The celebration book back again next week, thanks to Banjo's. If you are looking for Banjo's, incidentally, too, they're not too far away from us. They're right up 9th Street there. 9th Street and Langtree Mall, right on the corner there. And there's always a great selection of Banjo's. I'm a bit of a sucker when it comes to coffee, and they certainly do that well too. I've got to say, do that very, very well indeed.
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1: It is just about news time. 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I'll just explain it, thanks to Harvey Norman Mildura. We've got a prize for the month. 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It's the August Security Prize, the Arlo Pro 5 2K cameras. There's a four-pack there and Norton 360 Platinum device security with 5 user licenses, 24 months. 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Speaking of Harvey Norman, reverse the verses on the way, that $100 voucher. Someone will win that next half hour for the week. The only way to get in the draw is work out the song being played in reverse right now. News time.
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6: Good morning with your local news. I'm Andrew Johnston. Calls for more assistance from the federal government to look after local councils, including a boost from $3.6 billion to $6.6 billion. David Farley, the member for Farris, says that offsets inflationary pressures that are currently hitting local governments. The One Nation MP says that helps ratepayers and councils would not have to pass on all of the cost burden of inflation. Local MP Jade Benham is worried that the recent changes to the Victorian Patient Transport Assistance Scheme is having a negative impact on people across our region, forcing expensive journeys for specialist medical care on patients. She says that the government needs to urgently review the changes to the scheme and increase the reimbursements in line with the rising cost of said treatments. A member for Mildura says a one-hour flight could be turned into hours on a bus or in a car. Mildura's public hospital's doctors are threatening to be a part of a statewide walkout next month as doctors continue their fight for better paying conditions. That comes after a four-hour stoppage at public hospitals in Melbourne yesterday. Medico's chasing a 30% pay rise that is spread out over 4 years, as well as action over unpaid overtime, as well as fatigue management for doctors. Finals footy has arrived in the Sunraysia Footy League. Mildura, the lucky side with a week off after finishing on top of the ladder, they advance straight to next week's second semi-final. Tomorrow, Redcliffs are up against Oyen United in the qualifying final, then the elimination final between Irimple and South Mildura. And it's the second last round in the soccer across our region as well. Senior men's competition will see Irimple Knights up against Three Colours, with Nichols Point taking on Mildura United. Mildura City has the bye for Sunday's clashes. And in the women's game, Irimple Knights is up against Mildura United, Nichols Point taking on City. And that's the latest in local news.
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10: Hey, I'm Brooke Seychelle. Investigations are underway into how a radio miscommunication led to the family of a missing hiker being told she was mistakenly alive. It's been revealed it took 18 minutes for SES volunteers to confirm that 18-year-old Lily Hooper was actually dead, 8 days after she went missing in the New South Wales Southern Highlands. The woman who alleges she was sexually assaulted at the Sydney Swans Team Hotel on Monday morning says she's after justice and not money. She's told News Corp there were 9 men in the room that she and another dancer were called to, and that the group told her they were carpenters to score a discount, claiming they couldn't afford the full rate. And Anthony Albanese has finally admitted that he shouldn't have done a controversial podcast which named Kylie Minogue as his shag of choice and criticised a Japanese gift of melons. The Prime Minister has told the ABC he knows he can't take it back.
11: If I had my time again, which you don't, then I wouldn't have done that podcast.
12: Sport for Anne Webster, your member for Mallee, authorised A. Webster Mildura.
10: It's season over for the Saints following last night's 23-point loss to the Suns. The club farewelled Dougal Howard, who announced his retirement this week, while Brad Hill starred in his 300th game, finishing with a game-high 42 possessions.
13: He was couldn't have tried any harder and ran in. He was sort of lighting us up, still late. So, you know, he's got to the 300 game, really pushing through.
10: That's Saints coach Ross Lyon there. And Max Verstappen is staying with Red Bull, inking a new deal with the Formula One team until 2030.
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1: For the Mallee today, a partly cloudy day, the chance of morning fog, slight chance of a shower, most likely late morning Mildura and Robinvale heading for 17. Only in 16, the lower western, a partly cloudy day, the chance of morning fog, slight chance of a shower in the far east early morning, Wentworth and Broken Hill 17, Pooncarry 18. And for the Riverland, a partly cloudy day, chance of morning fog near the eastern border, Renmark 17. The 3-day forecast for Sunraysia tomorrow, partly cloudy 18, Sunday cloudy 19, and Monday rain increasing 19. Currently at 25 to 8. At Hatter, it's 5.
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1: On the way at 10 to 8, we'll catch up with John Dooley from Sun City Streaming, see what they're up to for the week. Join the weekly catch-ups with John, to be absolutely honest. Sun City Streaming about 10 to 8 this morning. Next is Reverse the Verse. We do have to find a winner too. Got to find a winner for today. Hey, what is this song being played in reverse? Just have a listen here. Reverse the Verse next, and we find the winner for the week, a $100 voucher to spend wherever you would like in Harvey Norman, Mildura.

0: River, 1467, your feel-good station. It is Breakfast with Dave Burrows. And 21 to 8 and sometimes reverse the verse is a little bit difficult. Here's your hint for this morning. Oh, did that help by any chance? Maybe it didn't. Maybe it didn't. If you think you know the song, again, the phone number 5023 1467.
1: Think you know your music backwards? Reverse the verse.
2: Reverse the verse.
1: For Harvey Norman, with every option to make your house a home.
0: And again, sometimes we do make them difficult on purpose. And sometimes they're easy. Well, this morning we'll just see how we go. We'll head to the phone lines. Good morning, Reverse the Verse. Who's this?
3: It's Chris, Dave. How are you?
0: I am good. How about yourself, Chris?
3: You know, I just really want to dance with someone.
0: Really? Really? What sort of someone are you talking about? Come on, seriously. Oh, well, look, I'll tell you what. I was hoping, Chris, that you'd have a bit of a sing-along there, but no such luck there.
3: Oh, I could, but, you know, you wouldn't like it,
0: mate. Okay, fair enough. You've got to control yourself sometime, apparently, so they tell me. Hey, look, well, let's just do that drum roll. I'm going to find the winner. And I've got to say, Chris, what day is it today?
3: Friday.
0: And it's come up Friday.
3: Oh, yay.
0: Fry
3: yay.
0: Yes, fry yay. That's sound like PT. It used to be on in the afternoons. Hey, look, just stay on line. I'll grab your details. Thanks, from Dave. You, Chris. Seriously, there you go. It's come up Friday. Chris is the winner. Chris has picked up the $100 voucher thanks to Harvey Norman Mildura for Reverse the Verse. And so congratulations to you, Chris. Anything at all around Harvey Norman Mildura, $100, any department. Always handy to have $100 extra there in the pocket to spend, isn't it? Hey, look, Reverse the Verse back again next week at around the same time, same prize at the end of the week, and same bit of fun as well.
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0: River, 1467, your feel-good station. I have stepped behind today, David. A step behind. Look, joining me in the studio is John Dooley from Sun City Streaming. John, good to talk to you.
1: Oh, gee, I cut it fine again this morning, Dave. I think we're getting a bit earlier, mate. Yeah, great to be with you.
0: No, it's good. Honestly, it is 12 to 8, so I did say that the spot is 10 to 8, so we're actually sneaking in and sneaking in a little bit early with you. But you got your coffee, and like I said, that's not negotiable.
1: Yes,
0: you've
1: got boys, I'll give them a plug at Caffeinia. I said, I'm on the radio in 5 minutes, and I jumped the queue, I've got to be honest, but there you go.
0: Okay, I'm going to try that. In fact, if I try that where I go, they'll make me wait longer.
1: That's jokes. Well, it's been a big week, I can tell you. What about the fantastic, great Australian vanilla slice triumph at Nerbeen?
0: 10,000 vanilla slice, or more than, in 3 hours.
1: I tell you what, it had a real feel to it this year that was quite different, and I'll Sid and Ann Nash do a fantastic job.
0: Yeah, true.
1: But add Joe Rotter into the mix as the coordinator this year, and I'll tell you what, I just had a fantastic vibe. They put the food carts around one side near the pub, and the place was just burning.
0: I've got no idea.
1: The stalls were there.
0: It was that busy that I didn't even get a chance to get down to the food court.
1: Oh, well, look, it was brilliant. I came in that way, and I was filming as I was going. But, no, it was brilliant. I had great chat to Joe, but then I filmed the presentations and the actual winners of the categories. It was great to see Bread and Butter and also Hurdax featuring in some of the great categories.
0: Yeah, and even the Mobine Trophines Bread Shop.
1: Yeah, fantastic.
0: People's Choice. Yeah.
1: But I tell you what, I'm not really a sweet tooth, but if I have something like that, I'd love it, but I don't naturally have it. But anyhow, they had this innovation or category now.
0: Yes.
1: And there's all these variations on the basic vanilla slice. And I've got to tell you, you'll see it on Sun City Streaming on our news. Just amazing to look at. And so it's just going from strength to strength,
0: as I said,
1: to Sid and Ann. And they've done a fantastic job. And so that was brilliant. I've had a fabulous, and I'll call it an exclusive interview with Ben Gowers and Steve Timmis, who are just
0: back from.
1: I mentioned this hot air ballooning expedition last time.
0: Yes.
1: So we'll have that story this week, but also the interview. I'll have snippets of it, but it will be up there on our Facebook and YouTube.
0: Very good.
1: Really interesting chat, and you'll see some overlay of Ben in the air there. But, you know, it was a touch-and-go thing. It almost didn't happen.
0: A touch-and-go, seriously. Isn't that what they do when they touch the basket on the ground and go
1: again?
0: Is that what we're talking about?
1: Yeah. but it's amazing. So, like, a gust of wind and off they went. And they were sometimes travelling 70 kilometres an hour or more at 8,000 feet.
0: That's
1: and
0: crazy.
1: Across the lake. The lake's about 160 kilometres
0: wide.
1: Just
0: Lake Eyre, isn't it?
1: Yeah, so Catty Thander, Lake Eyre. 170 kilometres they travelled in a couple of hours, 2.5 hours, I think it was.
0: Wow.
1: And touched down. But then they got flooded in at Lee Creek and had to stay at the pub for a few days.
0: Oh, that happens at Lee Creek.
1: Yeah.
0: And
1: on a different note, and a solemn note, the Vietnam Veterans Day was commemorated last Tuesday in very cold, wet conditions. A solemn day, but recognising the Battle of Long Tarn, and it was the 60th anniversary of that battle. That's an extraordinary story, how those, 110 or 20 men, Australian soldiers, held at bay more than 1,100 Viet Cong and North Vietnamese people, fighters. Extraordinary story, but that's was a great story to cover this week, and you'll see that on the news.
0: Yeah, good.
1: I imagine you'll be out there too, Dave, but the Wentworth Show this Saturday and Sunday.
0: Yes, next Saturday and Sunday.
1: Yeah, looking forward to that. I love going out there. That's a real country show.
0: That's exactly what they call it, a real country show.
1: And catching up with my mate and member for Murray, Helen Dalton. She's going to be out there, so I'll have a chat to Helen. And on Tuesday, I'm going to a breakfast, which the Mildura and Wentworth Chamber of Industry and Commerce are presenting at the Midway Centre at Baronga.
0: Yes.
1: And I'm going to have the opportunity to speak with David Farley, the One Nation member for Farrer.
0: Yes.
1: Very impressive sort of man. He's got an interesting background. And I see that he's calling for the government to contribute more funds to support rates

0: Yes, getting behind our local councils.
1: Yeah, well, wouldn't that be a good thing?
0: Oh, yes.
1: Wouldn't that be a good thing? I'd say good luck with that, but a great initiative. As we announced on your program last week, and we officially announced it on the Footy Show on Thursday, we've got the live SFNL Grand Final Eve football show from the Working Man's Club, and that'll be live from 7:30, the telecast. But I just say to people in Mildura, pop along, you know, at 6 o'clock, have some dinner.
0: What date is that?
1: It's Thursday, Thursday's September 10.
0: Yeah, so it's the two days before the Grand Final.
1: Correct.
0: Have you talked to Damo Bradshaw from the station here about getting along?
1: Oh yeah, Damo and Pirate we want on, and a few people.
0: Because I said that to him, and he's like, "Oh, what? What are you talking about?"
1: Yeah, no, Damo will be there, and I hope Pirate. but also, go along and support the workers who are supporting us in this. And there's some great prizes to be won. We've got giveaways, fuel cards from Ampol, friends there at Tesco, some great goodies from Black Milk, and Eric's put together a fantastic hamper, as he always does, from Chemist Warehouse.
0: Eric.
1: Where would we be without
0: vanilla,
1: Eric?
0: The vanilla slice vortex.
1: I forgot to mention that.
0: Yeah.
1: Yeah, I've got it all on, and Jade was there, and I had a good chat to Jade afterwards. Oh, Eric's a dynamo.
0: He's a machine.
1: Have you ever seen anyone eat two vanilla slices with their hands behind their back?
0: Nuts. He is nuts.
1: he's always in there and at it.
0: So tell us, where do we go again?
1: Just Google it. You look for it on YouTube. You'll find it on all the social platforms, Facebook. And by the way, we've got a very big following now, which is exciting. And can't say too much now, but another major code that is played in the summer, we might have a show for that as well.
0: Okay, right. Well,
1: watch
0: John,
1: this space.
0: Thank you for that. You'll be breaking that news first here, won't you?
1: 100%, Dave. Thanks
0: John.
1: Me.
0: That's John Dooley, Sun City Streaming. Better check him in that lucky $5 note next. $100.
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0: There's $100 in the kitty this week for the lucky $5 note. Now, the note you need is CI, that's Charlie India, 1805484 73. And if you've got it, bring it into the station. Simple as that. 130 Knight Street, Mildura. I would encourage you to do that. This morning, as a matter of fact, it says during business hours, but sneaking in this morning. $100 thanks to Simmons Scrap Metal. 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
1: Morning with your local news. I'm Andrew Johnston. Jay Benham has called for more review into the Victorian government's changes of the Victorian Patient Transport Assistance Scheme. Benham says regional patients are now having to have a long and costly journey if they require specialist medical treatment, as they no longer meet the criteria that was tightened in terms of helping pay for flights. She says extra barriers being put in the way of people who desperately need to access specialist medical care. Residents are being encouraged to have their say on bringing together a more inclusive Mildura. Ali Kappa, the mayor of the town, says the city social inclusion action group wants to see more involvement.
2: These are the sorts of things that came out of the Mental Health Royal Commission, you know, in relation to how we can better support our community's safety and wellbeing. And this is a Victorian government-funded initiative which we are running through council.
1: Mildura Health Foundation has received a significant boost in its attempts to raise money for a PET CT scanning service in the area. Kumeala Memorial Sporting Club putting $1 million towards the project. The Local Health Foundation has announced that it has a target of $6 million to provide the service for cancer and other patients closer to home. Mildura is into the second semi-final of the Sunraysia Footy League with the week off this week. They'll know their opponents by Saturday afternoon as Redcliffs and ON United face off in the qualifying final to book their spot in the second semi. Irempel and South Mildura will be in the elimination final to advance to the second week of the final series. Meanwhile, in the round ball, round 15 action in our local soccer, the women's games on Sunday will see Nichols Point taking on Mildura City with Irempel Knights up against United. In the men's, it's Irempel Knights against Three Colours, with Nichols Point playing United and City having the bye. And that's the latest in local news.
0: Swine and dine at Hog's Breath Cafe. Much more than a family steakhouse. River 1467. National news now.
3: Hey, I'm Brooke Seychelle. A senior Labor MP says Anthony Albanese needs to be judged on his work as a politician and not one appearance on a podcast. The PM has overnight admitted he shouldn't have made sexual comments about Kylie Minogue or the melons he received as a gift from the Japanese PM on a show. Pat Conroy telling Nine, it's time we all move on.
4: Well, the Prime Minister has made it clear that he regrets doing the show, and he's human like everyone else.
3: A bitter power struggle inside the Liberals is escalating, with federal officials weighing into a possible takeover of the party's South Australian branch. It follows concerns over right-wing Senator Alex Antic's growing influence over the party. Overseas, the British PM says the security arrangements for Harry and Meghan are a private matter as the Prince's family prepares to move back to the UK. And for those worried that Australia's state and federal governments have racked up a collective $1 trillion worth of debt, the US national debt figures have been released this morning. They're $56.5 trillion Aussie dollars in the red.
5: Sport for Anne Webster, your member for Mallee, authorised A. Webster Mildura.
3: Penrith has ended the Storm's hopes of a finals berth at Amy Park last night. For the Panthers, the win sees them jump to the top of the NRL table. Coach Ivan Cleary, though, wasn't too happy with some of the ref decisions, which saw three of his players sin-binned.
6: The big calls, because they make a huge difference and had a huge impact on the possession and field position, and trying to defend all that with like 12 men for a lot of the game, a lot of the second half, 11 for a while there too. So, yeah, it makes it difficult.
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7: The Mallee today, a partly cloudy day. The chance of morning fog, just a slight chance of a shower. Most likely late this morning. Mildura and Robinvale heading for 17. Onion 16. The lower western, a partly cloudy day. The chance of morning fog, slight chance of a shower in the far east. Early this morning, should have cleared by now. Wentworth and Broken Hill 17. Pooncarie 18. And for the Riverland, partly cloudy. Chance of morning fog near the eastern border. Renmark 17. The three-day forecast for Sunraysia tomorrow, partly cloudy, 18. Sunday, cloudy, 19. And Monday, rain increasing, 19. This morning, a low of 5. Currently at 6 past 8 in Mildura 6.
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7: On the way, Secret Sound, $1,015 for the Euston Club Resort. Before the bounce with Damo Bradshaw. Yes, the start of Sunraysia Football Netball League finals is this weekend. And next, when you can't get to the bash comes to you. Yes, that Outback Festival that has dealt with so much rain over the last week or so, and then having to turn people away, they've announced a series of pop-up concerts absolutely free around the Broken Hill area. And that's not just for bash goers, but also for all the cycles up there. Anyone can get along. We're doing it for a couple of days. We'll explain that next year on River 1467.

0: Sunraysia's Iron River 1467 Breakfast with Dave Burrows. It's at 11 past 8 and, well, out of here at 8.30, of course, but I did want to talk about the Monday Bash. In support of patrons unable to access the event site due to unprecedented rainfall, and we are talking about breaking a record that's been standing for 53 years for rainfall in the month of August. The Broken Hill Monday Bash, they've rallied to put a series of free pop-up concerts on across the Broken Hill and Silverton area. In fact, it is the artists that stuck their hand up and said, hey, look, we want to do this. So look, they've got 10,000 people out there enjoying the full event lineup, but the artists have popped their hand up and say, hey, look, we'll get out there and we'll do some free gigs as well. We're talking about Shane Howard, Troy Cassidaly, Adam Thompson, the Hot Potato Band, Fanny Lumsden, among others as well. These pop-up concerts are continuing to be announced as I'm on here right now, as a matter of fact. 10,000 patrons on site. That will continue with the full Monday Bash, of course. But like I said, the performers themselves have decided, no, because these concert goers can't get in because of the grounds, we're going to help them out and we're going to put on these free concerts. So if you are heading up to the area, yes, there's some free concerts in Broken Hill this weekend that is continuing on. Hey, look, speaking of continuing on, Secret Sound, $1,015. Oh, any idea what that sound is? 5023 1467. We'll play Secret Sound next.
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0: Well, it is $1,015 for the Euston Club Resort and it is proving to be difficult sitting here talking to John Dooley about that very thing. Oh, that is the sound. Do you know what it is? Do you think you know what it is? 5023 1467. 5023 1467. Again, difficult secret sound. Oh, so difficult secret sound. I'll grab a call. Good morning, secret sound. Who's this?
13: It's Mary speaking.
0: Hello, Mary. Where are you calling from?
13: Mildura.
0: Mary from Mildura. That's yes. $1,015. It could be yours. What do you think?
13: Is it turning a water tap onto a hot fry pan?
0: Oh, that's a great answer. That is a brilliant answer, but no, it's not what I'm looking for. I'm sorry, Mary. Right. Thank you very much. That is a really good answer, though. Let's have another listen to that sound. And I just realised I better keep moving for this morning because I've still got to catch up with Damien Bradshaw at 17 past 8. Look, Secret Sound will be back this afternoon with Damien Bradshaw. It's for the Euston Club Resort, you can win a Ford Everest at the Euston Club Resort. But even more important, as far as I'm concerned, you can get out the back there at Station 46 Bistro and just sit there and watch the river go by. It's absolutely gorgeous there. Look, if you want to know about winning the Ford Everest, though, head along to their website, yeah. EustonClub.com.au. Going to talk footy next with Damo.

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1: Live footy, local voices, big moments.
0: Joining me on the phone is Damo Bradshaw before the bounce. Damo, good morning to you.
2: G'day, Dave. How are we?
0: Yeah, good. Yourself?
2: Yeah, not too bad, mate. Not too bad.
0: Very, very good. Look, the qualifying final tomorrow, Redcliffs taking on Union United at Quandong Park. Redcliffs, what do you think?
2: Oh, what a weekend of football. Bugs, this is what it's all about, isn't it? Every possession counts. Everything. There'll be a bit of drama along the way. This is, they all play footy for us, a crack at a premiership. You can't go past Redcliffs at the moment, can you?
0: It's true. That is true.
2: Although, Union United are a class act. It's finals time, Dave. It's going to be a toss of the coin. But out at Redcliffs, I'll stick with the Tigers, but I'm not sure.
0: Seriously? Not sure. Yeah, look at that. Yeah.
2: I'm going to be a crow this morning. I'm going to sit on the fence a bit.
0: Oh, okay. You're going to be a crow and sit on the fence. I was going to say you're going to be a punter and take an each-way bet, but we're both heading in the same direction there, and we're both alluding to the same thing. Look, what about the elimination final on Sunday, Ripple and South? That's at Hinchelwood Oval, isn't it?
2: Redcliffs have got a home final, and Ripple have by just some luck of the draw.
0: Yes.
2: Ripple, 17 seasons in a row they've been in finals. South Mildura, they've got in by percentage, but I tell you what, they're pretty healthy at the moment. And don't be surprised if South Mildura cause an upset and go deep into the finals. They're a pretty good unit when up and running, and of course we'll be coming to you live both days from 2 o'clock.
0: Yeah, and of course it's a case of next weekend, Mildura, they're having the weekend off, obviously, being on the top of the ladder.
2: Yeah, they got the week off, and they'll play the winner of tomorrow. And of course, the loser Sunday, it's mothballs for them. Season 2026 is over.
0: Yes, it's you said from day one it is just a tough year to call this year.
2: Oh, it's ridiculous. You know, Merbein and Robinvale missed on percentage. They're 1-6 at round 7. And everyone had written them off, and they've made the final. South Mildura had a trot in the middle of the year, Dave, as you know, where they couldn't win a game, and they've got in. And Union and Redcliffs have snuck up on everybody, haven't they? Yeah. Equal top of the ladder, and you just can't pick it. So whoever's got their game together on the day, and whoever's got a little bit of luck running their way, but we're in for a ripping weekend of the first week of the finals.
0: Yeah, very, very true. Who have you got with you?
2: Yeah, Phil Cure, Andy Pirapara, and myself will be on board both days, and yeah, we're really looking forward to it. It's the last 18 weeks now, forget it, Dave, it's gone. It all starts again tomorrow, brand new season.
0: Yeah, that is true. That's why we're talking about the final season, because it is a definite new season. Hey, look, Damo, thanks, and I'll catch you when you get in here.
2: See you shortly, Dave.
0: That is our very own Damien Bradshaw. Damo Bradshaw having a look at the first week of the 2026 SFNL finals. Here already.
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0: It's 27 past 8. It is time to wrap up breakfast for the week. Wow, can you believe the week is already gone? And that sounds like my phone going off again. Yeah, breakfast with Dave Burrows wrapping for the week. Hey, look, don't forget the footy too. The footy this weekend, qualifying final, Redcliffs, Onion United, Quandong Park, Redcliffs from 2 tomorrow, and then out to, out at Orimple, Hinchwood Oval, Orimple and South on Sunday as well. Plenty of things happening this weekend with footy. I'll catch you tomorrow morning, though. Until then, hey, take it easy out there, won't you? Enjoy your Friday.
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9: Good morning with your local news. I'm Andrew Johnston. David Farley has called for the federal government to double the amount of assistance it is currently giving to local councils. The member for One Nation says he wants to see funding increase from $3.6 billion up to $6.6 billion. He says that will help ease the cost burden that's been passed on to ratepayers, not only in the local electorate but also across the entire country. Mildura Mayor Ali Kappa says she wants to see more people involved in the Social Inclusion Action Group. The group wants feedback on social inclusion within Mildura.
10: If you want to address racism, if you want to address crime and the alienation that leads to crime, then you do proactive things to promote social inclusion. So if you want to get involved, you want to, if you want to submit an expression of interest to join the Social Inclusion Action Group, please go to the Mildura Council website.
9: A big boost from the Kumiela Memorial Sporting Club towards Mildura Health Foundation. The local foundation has set out to raise $6 million for a PET CT scanner to provide the vital service in the region. And the sporting club putting $1 million towards the project. It says its contribution reflects its long-standing commitment to improving health outcomes for local communities. Meanwhile, the Mildura Hospital could be part of an industrial row that's led to a walkout by Melbourne doctors yesterday, the first to take place in more than 20 years. Yesterday's four-hour stoppage at Capital City Hospitals was part of an ongoing row over pay and safety for doctors, with unions having flagged a 24-hour statewide strike next month that could include doctors in Mildura. And that's the latest in local news.
6: River 1467. National news now.
11: 10 degrees in Melbourne, a partly cloudy day, a top of 16, 8:30. Good morning. I'm David Armstrong. Sydney Swans will be out later in the morning updating its response to the sex scandal engulfing the club. It comes as the exotic dancer who claims she was sexually assaulted has broken her silence. Nine's Christine Ahern has more.
12: This woman, in an interview with News Corp, who alleges that she was sexually assaulted in the early hours of Monday morning in a hotel room here in Melbourne, that she doesn't care about the money, she just wants justice. She went on to say, "I'm going to stand up for what is right and I'm never going to let this happen to anyone else. Justice will be served. I care about women's rights and what's right because this happens too often to women and they get away with it."
11: Police are investigating the death of a man in a cabin fire at a caravan park in Melbourne's north. Emergency services were called to the Sylvan Caravan Park on Sydney Road at Campbellfield around 4:30 this morning. Yet to be identified man found dead inside the burnt out cabin. In New South Wales, police have been forced to apologise after informing the family of a missing hiker that she'd been found alive when she was actually dead. The body of 18-year-old Lily Hooper was found in the Natai National Park. Initial reports to the media and family was she was injured but alive. Police later confirming they'd located her deceased about an hour later. Commissioner Mal Lanyon says the matter will be reviewed.
13: I've spoken to the Commissioner of the SES. Together we will look at the communication, obviously with a view to improving that. This is not a circumstance I would like to see repeated. And again, I unreservedly apologise for any trauma or embarrassment this has caused.
11: Police have uncovered thousands of illicit vapes, cigarettes and nicotine pouches and thousands of dollars in cash during raids across Geelong. Police executing warrants in Belmont and Mount Dunedin. A 38-year-old man's been arrested. A 35-year-old woman has been charged over a failed terrorist plot in New York and involved the use of an explosive device to blow up the New York State Capitol. The woman had sworn allegiance to ISIS and had conducted surveillance at the Capitol building at least five times. In finance, the dollar's trading higher at 71.1 US.
8: Sport for Anne Webster, your member for Mallee, authorised A. Webster Mildura.
11: Coast coach Damien Hardwick has conceded Ben King may have played his last game for the Suns following their 23-point win over St Kilda. King has been linked to a move to Hawthorn in the off-season. Collingwood opting against resting its players for tonight's contest against Brisbane. Jeremy Hound steel side bottom returned to the side. Isaac Quainer out with a glute injury. Tennis Carlos Alcaraz returning to play for the upcoming US Open after 4 months off the court. That's the latest news and sport.
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14: Partly cloudy with a slight chance of a shower, most likely late this morning. Mildura, Robinvale and Wentworth all heading for 17. The 3-day forecast for Sunraysia tomorrow, partly cloudy 18, Sunday cloudy 19 and Monday rain increasing 19.
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6: 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If you're keen,

0: and destroy their reputations. It takes a long time to build up a good reputation, and it looks as though in one night you can ruin it. Lisa, hello.
1: I wanted to make comment to your comment, re the peptide scandal and how there appears to be links further up the chain in more senior positions, that perhaps this education of just players at that level is not sufficient, and that more senior members of these football clubs need to also be made accountable and face consequences, because at the end of the day, they're the peers of the players. It's clear that when the peptide stuff was happening...
0: Well, James Hurd, remember, had to take a year away from the club, although weirdly he then was brought back as coach after that year. So, I mean, when you say senior, are you talking senior coach, even board members, that sort of thing?
1: Look, you know, physiotherapists, everyone that's involved.
0: Well, but I mean, if you completely gut a club, I mean, you know, as the poor old Dons have found, I mean, their club has yet to recover from the peptide scandal. The Carlton salary cap cheating of, you know, 02 is, it put the club back over a decade. And it'll be interesting to see how the Sydney Swans fare in the next year or so. Thank you, Lisa. But again, and look, I don't want to bang on about Essendon, but there's only so many scandals of this sort of magnitude that we can talk about. You know, every player I know with drug education is told, you are responsible for what goes into your body. Do not accept a drink from someone else. If you test positive for something, prima facie, you will be deemed to have put it in you. And yet they all went willingly and had various things injected into them on a weekly basis. So I just couldn't understand why not one player put up his hand and said, maybe this is wrong. 133693, mornings at 3aw.com.au at 5 to 9.
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0: rating, which is a very, very strong word. I also want to have a look at the risk of too much foreign ownership of Australian farms. 13% of our arable land is currently owned by foreign interests. The interest out of China is growing almost daily. And is AI combined with robots coming for your blue-collar job? 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
2: 11 degrees in Melbourne, a partly cloudy day, a top of 16. It's 9 o'clock. Good morning. I'm David Armstrong. The woman at the centre of the Swans sex scandal spoken out, declaring she's not interested in money. She just wants justice. It has been revealed the woman, who lives interstate, as Cadden had come down to Melbourne on one of her regular visits early last week. She's told the Herald Sun it happened too often to women and they get away with it, the men. AFL legend Mick Malthouse telling Today the club may have to move on the five players at the centre of the scandal.
3: I suspect that there will be a lot of senior players there that would be saying, look, I don't know whether I can play with these players. And that's going to be the test of the club and also the coach. And in many ways, if the player group are going to stay together, then the repairs are going to be long and hard.
2: Police are investigating the death of a man in a cabin fire at a caravan park in Melbourne's north. Emergency services were called to the Sylvan Caravan Park on Sydney Road at Campbellfield. Around 4:30 this morning, a yet-to-be-identified man was found dead inside the burned-out cabin. Analysis reveals the AFP spends less than a tenth of its budget, $152 million, on counter-terrorism. It is dwarfed by the more than $500 million it has to spend on protecting politicians and government buildings. Data reveals even though overall funding for the intelligence agencies increased over the past 5 years, the proportion being spent on counter-terrorism has significantly declined. Prime Ministers admitted it was an error to make an appearance on a podcast which led to weeks of criticism. Anthony Albanese has been criticised for the Bush Deep podcast where he said he would shag Kylie Minogue and then displayed grubby hand gestures as he spoke about the melons that Sanae Takaichi, the Japanese Prime Minister, gave him as gifts. Minister Pat Conroy says the PM is human like everyone else. He believes voters are more concerned about Labor delivering for them.
4: I've known the Prime Minister since I was 15. He's passionately committed to improving this country and fighting for Australians, and that's what we should be judged on.
2: The Australian Ballet has been caught out using pre-recorded music. It claims it's been forced to use tapes on its regional tours for logistical reasons and because of the cost. But musicians claim the taxpayer-subsidised company is compromising artistic integrity and its duty to provide employment for the sector. Government's being asked to do more to reduce the amount of sugar the companies are putting in soft drinks. A Food for Health Alliance audit suggesting popular drinks sold in supermarkets contain more than double the daily limit of sugar in a single serve. In finance, the dollar higher, 71.1 US.
5: Sport for Anne Webster, your member for Mallee, authorised A. Webster Mildura.
2: St Kilda duo Tom De Koning and Jack Silvani are set for off-season surgery following their 23-point defeat to the Suns. The pair finished the contest on the bench with right shoulder injuries. Coach Ross Lyon says there are more Saints headed for surgery.
6: I think there's about eight. I think that's about standard, unfortunately. There's no surgery that's without risk of infection, so we're not flippant. And it's important that they get to it early and take as much rehab time as they can to get fit. It's really important. Like, Silvani's important, De Koning's important.
2: Geelong has named Jeremy Cameron to return from a shoulder injury for tomorrow's clash against Richmond. Mark Blickarves will be managed. This year's US Open will feature the biggest prize pool in tennis major history. A 20% increase takes the total purse to 150 million Australian dollars, 7.5 million going to the singles winners. That's the latest news and sport.
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7: Partly cloudy with a slight chance of a shower, most likely late this morning. Mildura, Robinvale and Wentworth all heading for 17. The three-day forecast for Sunraysia tomorrow, partly cloudy 18, Sunday cloudy 19 and Monday rain increasing 19.
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0: 3AW can be sued, not just me. In fact, people would be more likely to sue 3AW because 3AW has a lot more money than me. Thanks, Bronwyn. Andy, hello.
1: Oh, hi, Tom. Just further to what your previous caller was just saying, there's not a single player that's running out on Sunday that's done anything wrong, and everybody's talking, a lot of people, including yourself, talking about boycotting that game. And I'm thinking, people running out have done nothing wrong. They've not been accused of doing anything wrong. Why are they being...
0: Well, okay, you're right. Yeah, so, and from what I understand, there's a real split in the club now. Like some of the, shall we say, the players who were not involved are so angry at the ones who were because it might scupper their finals chances. And some of them are just, they're upset because what happened was wrong. But when you are part of a club, a group, a company, it is more than just about the individual. You know, when you pull on the jumper, you represent what the club stands for. And I'm afraid it's not me saying boycott the Sydney Swans game on Sunday. It is groups of Sydney Swans supporters who are actually saying, and this is online and I've seen it, come along, I think it's the SCG on, I think it's Sunday, watch the AFLW curtain raiser and then go home. Don't stay for the men's games. It's not me saying that, Andy. It is Sydney Swans supporters. 133693 at 5 to 10.
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0: All right, it is just on 10 o'clock, so news coming up in a moment with David Armstrong. After news, I want to talk about fresh fears that the combination of human-like robots and AI couldn't just take white-collar jobs, maybe blue-collar jobs are under threat as well. So if you lay bricks or put tiles on roofs or are a plumber, who knows, maybe an intelligent robot is getting set to take your job in the next few years. Also next hour, at around about 10:30, give or take, the Sydney Swans are hosting another press conference. Coach Dean Cox and Captain Callum Mills are speaking. I have no idea what it's about, but the revelations we've already heard today suggest there is more to come with this. 133693, mornings at 3aw.com.au.
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11: 12 degrees in Melbourne, a partly cloudy day, a top of 16. It's 10 o'clock. Good morning. I'm David Armstrong. The lawyer acting for two of the women caught up in the Swan sex scandal say they fear for their safety and they have gone into hiding. John Carranza says more than five players were in the room at the Pullman Hotel in East Melbourne at the time of the alleged incident early Monday morning. And he's told Tom Elliott it's also alleged senior club officials were present.
12: With what has been alleged, these women were subjected to the most disgusting actions and behaviour I have ever heard about in my 28 years as a lawyer. And what they were subjected to, it is alleged, was demeaning, abhorrent, and simply not moral or acceptable.
11: A so-called solar tsunami is sweeping a small community in the state's northeast. Gabrielle Hodson has more.
13: Landowners between Benalla, Winton and Glen Rowan fear they're in the middle of a solar tsunami. The Weekly Times says up to 17% of the land in the Lake Macowan area will be covered in a total of almost 3.5 million solar panels. Four projects have already been built around the area with around 1 million panels. Another 2 million have planning approval. And now an application is reportedly being lodged for 420,000 more. Locals in Glen Rowan say the value of lifestyle properties has slumped 50%, while farmland value is down 10 to 20%. They're angry the projects wrecking their landscape are all government subsidised. Gabriel Hodson reporting.
11: Melbourne's getting a new suburb, home to at least 30,000 people in the city's west. Melton East will boast seven schools and open space as big as five MCGs. A weekender on former farmland on the edge of Ballarat has seen one man's rates go from just under $8,000 a year to almost $85,000. The Ballarat Courier says the 83-year-old pensioner is finding it difficult to sell the 6 hectares because the land hasn't changed in that time and still lacks infrastructure, such as sewers. A report from the Institute of Health and Welfare shows non-melanoma skin cancer is up to 3 times more common than all other cancers combined. Nearly 500,000 Australians require surgical removal for the condition each year, costing the health system around $2 billion. The Cancer Council's Chief Executive, Jacinta Reddin, says it's no surprise given Australia has the highest rate of skin cancer in the world.
14: And most skin cancers are almost entirely preventable. More than 2,000 people die from skin cancer each year. So what it tells us is that we Australians can never rest in terms of being vigilant about protecting ourselves.
11: In finance, the All Ordinaries down 16 points at the open. Our dollar, 71.1 US.
15: Sport for Anne Webster, your member for Mallee, authorised A. Webster Mildura.
11: Coast coach Damien Hardwick is preparing for life without Ben King following their 23-point win over St Kilda. King kicked 3 goals in what was likely his last game for the Suns, with a forward linked to a move to Hawthorn in free agency. Hardwick says he's looking for experience to join his young forwards.
16: We've got some younger players. We're really excited about Reed. We're really excited about Walter. We've got Jamara that has had a bit of a pivot year. He'll be better when he comes back. But, you know, we probably need another experienced player. So if there's any experienced forward out there that wants to come to our footy club, give me a call.
11: Sydney has made wholesale changes for Sunday's clash with North Melbourne off the back of season-ending suspensions for five players. James Rowbottom and Angus Sheldrick are among the inclusions. And that's the latest news and sport.